After the emergency town meeting the other night, they're no longer going to start at 9:45. They're going to start at 9 p.m. starting next Thursday, July 9th. Make sure you make the adjustment to your clocks.

0: Kyla Langley and Morgan Wallen. They're on 101.9 POR. John, Joey, Courtney on 1-8-12 on a row all day. It's Chris Shepard on your Thursday night. Budweiser picked up the tab for America's 250th. At least one round, anyway. Kind of. The company gave away $6 digital gift cards to adults 21 and over. It was part of their Covering America's Tab promotion, celebrating America's 250th birthday. They were going to run the offer through July 5th or until the $150,000 tab ran out. Apparently it ran out after a few hours.
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0: Ashley Cooker. Latest track is called Baby Blues. It's on 101.9 POR. John, Joey, Courtney on 1-8-12 in a row all day. It's Chris Harper on your Thursday night. And if you missed out on Dylan Carmichael at the Brunswick Tonight, part of the Summer Patio Concert Series, don't worry. Plenty of summer for you to check out. Some free shows coming up next on July 16th. Check out Madden Metcalf. He'll take the main Quitlink stage at 7 o'clock, followed by Chase Jobe. Fireworks at 9 p.m. now. Yeah, the town of Old Orchard Beach made that adjustment starting next Thursday. They're going to move to 9 p.m., so you can get home a little earlier now. Make sure you check it out. It is the Summer Patio Concert Series out at the Brunswick in Old Orchard Beach. Thursday nights this summer with your Country Concert Connection, 101.9 POR.
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4: It's warm and muggy again tonight with lows staying in the mid-70s. Full sunshine on Friday. It's going to be a hot one with highs in the mid-90s. Saturday looks partly sunny. Your Independence Day will feature the chance for a few thunderstorms. That chance gets going late morning and afternoon. High temps will be around 90 degrees. The heat starts to break on Sunday. We'll call it partly sunny that day with highs running in the 80s, 70s on Monday. I'm CBS 13 Chief Meteorologist Charlie Lopresti.
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John, Joey, Courtney, all morning, 12 in a row all day. It's Chris Harper on your Thursday. We've always got the best new music for you first. This is Chase Matthew. His new one is called Holding It Down. It's on POR.

1019 POR. Well, apparently now the venue is known, and what a flex. Taylor Swift and Travis Kelce going to say I do in the world's most famous arena, Madison Square Garden. That is a huge flex.

0: For Katie listening in Limerick tonight, that is Morgan Wallen. He's on 109 POR. John, Joey, Courtney all morning, 12 in a row all day. It's Chris Harper on your Thursday, and apparently there are a lot of sightings of UFOs here in Maine. Yeah. Did you see this? There are like 26 towns with the most reported UFO sightings. Portland happens to be one of them. Then you got Lewiston, Auburn, Bangor, Augusta, Windham, Scarborough, York. You think being by the water has anything to do with it?
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0: New music from Charles Wesley Godwin. That one is called Better That Way. It's on 101.9 POR. John, Joey, Courtney all morning, 12 in a row all day. It's Chris Harper alongside on your Thursday. And POR counting down to the third annual Claws and Country Music Festival. And I can't wait. That is coming up in just a few weeks. July 26th at Brunswick Landing. You can check out a full day of country music, including our headliner this year, the band Perry. 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And I'll see you July 26th up in Brunswick. And hang out in less than 6 minutes. We'll kick off another 12 in a row with Zach Top. His new one, South of Sanity, coming up for you, POR.
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7: It's warm and muggy again tonight with lows staying in the mid-70s. Full sunshine on Friday. It's going to be a hot one with highs in the mid-90s. Saturday looks partly sunny. Your Independence Day will feature the chance for a few thunderstorms. That chance gets going late morning and afternoon. High temps will be around 90 degrees. The heat starts to break on Sunday. We'll call it partly sunny that day with highs running in the 80s, 70s on Monday. I'm CBS 13 Chief Meteorologist Charlie Lopresti.
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109 POR. John, Joey, Courtney on 112 in a row all day. We just kicked off another 12 in a row for you. Check this one out. New music from Carter Faith and Wyatt Flores. Nothing better to do at POR.

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101.9 POR, John, Joey, Courtney, all morning, 12 in a row all day. I am so looking forward to the new Dan and Shay album, August 21st. It's called Young. First single off that album is called Say So with POR.

0: Luke Combs, that one is called Be By You. It's on 109 POR. John, Joey, Courtney all morning, 12 at a row all day. It's Chris Sharper alongside you Thursday night. One of my favorite parts of summer, the outdoor shows. So much fun. How about a unique way to see a show this summer? How about on a boat? Yeah, it can happen. It is the 2026 Cruising Casco Bay Concert Series. Our buddy Toby McAllister going to play on the boat August 7th. As a matter of fact, you can find a full lineup and a link to buy tickets on our website right now,
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0: Carly Pearce and Riley Green, new one called If I Don't Leave, I'm Gonna Stay. It's on 101.9 POR. John, Joey, Courtney on 1-8-12 in a row all day. It's Christopher alongside you Thursday night. And speaking of John, Joey, and Courtney, if you need to catch up on the show, now is the perfect time to do it. You got an extra long weekend to catch up with John, Joey, and Courtney before they're back on Monday. Check out John, Joey, and Courtney on demand. We've got it for you on the POR app now. All thanks to Fontis Water Treatment. You can go back and listen to what you missed, or go back and hear it all over again if you want to. Maybe you missed out on the latest edition of Hang Up or Hang Out, or Courtney's app of the day. Maybe it was Joe's feel good story. Or you missed John telling a story about his front porch fan. He's in love with it. Go check it out now. It's John, Joey, Courtney on demand on the POR app. Thanks to Fontis Water Treatment. 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
2: It's warm and muggy again tonight with lows staying in the mid-70s. Full sunshine on Friday. It's going to be a hot one with highs in the mid-90s. Saturday looks partly sunny. Your Independence Day will feature the chance for a few thunderstorms. That chance gets going late morning and afternoon. High temps will be around 90 degrees. The heat starts to break on Sunday. We'll call it partly sunny that day with highs running in the 80s, 70s on Monday. I'm CBS 13 Chief Meteorologist Charlie Lopresti.
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109 POR, John, Joey, Courtney on 1-8, 12 in a row all day. It's Chris Harper. We just kicked off another 12 in a row for your Thursday night. If you missed out on Dylan Carmichael on the patio with the Brunswick tonight, don't worry, you got a whole summer left of free shows, the Summer Patio Concert Series. Back again July 16th. Your chance to check out Madden Metcalf. He'll take the stage at 7. Chase Joe will play. Fireworks at 9 o'clock. Thursday nights are the best in Old Orchard. 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
8: It's warm and muggy again tonight with lows staying in the mid-70s. Full sunshine on Friday. It's going to be a hot one with highs in the mid-90s. Saturday looks partly sunny. Your Independence Day will feature the chance for a few thunderstorms. That chance gets going late morning and afternoon. High temps will be around 90 degrees. The heat starts to break on Sunday. We'll call it partly sunny that day with highs running in the 80s, 70s on Monday. I'm CBS 13 Chief Meteorologist Charlie Lopresti.
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7: It's warm and muggy again overnight with lows staying in the mid-70s. Full sunshine on Friday. Highs will be in the mid-90s. Another hot one is on tap. Saturday looks partly sunny. There's the chance for a few thunderstorms. That chance is greatest late morning and afternoon. High temps will be around 90 degrees. Partly sunny skies on Sunday. Temps won't be quite as hot that day. We're in the 80s for highs, 70s on Monday. I'm CBS 13 Chief Meteorologist Charlie Lopresti.
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5: It's warm and muggy again overnight with lows staying in the mid-70s. Full sunshine on Friday, highs will be in the mid-90s, another hot one is on tap. Saturday looks partly sunny, there's the chance for a few thunderstorms, that chance is greatest late morning and afternoon. High temps will be around 90 degrees. Partly sunny skies on Sunday, temps won't be quite as hot that day, we're in the 80s for highs, 70s on Monday. I'm CBS 13 Chief Meteorologist Charlie Lopresti.
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2: Welcome to Music City Now. We're all celebrating America's 250th birthday, but we got tons of music. Tyler Nance starts us off. This is Keeps Me Sane, and it's sponsored by a condo.

There's Keeps Me Sane. It's Tyler Nance on Music City Now, sponsored by Atando. Okay, here's one from the adorable Alexandra Kay. Straight from the Heart is sponsored by BMG Nashville.

3. Straight for the heart. Love it. It's Alexandra Kay, sponsored by BMG Nashville. Turning to Zach Top, South of Sanity. 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

Sanity. That's Zach Top, and it's sponsored by Leo 33. Stephen Wilson Jr. with Gary, sponsored by Big Loud.

cannot get enough of Gary. Stephen Wilson Jr., sponsored by Big Loud. Here's something fresh now from Graylin James. 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
1: 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Yeah. That's Rodney Atkins, and it's sponsored by Curb.
0: The years are short.
1: You ready for this duet now? Carly Pearce, Riley Green. If I don't leave, I'm gonna stay. 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

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That's Zach Top, sponsored by Leo 33. Look at that. Brantley Gilbert's with us. Love him. 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

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It's amazing. 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

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All right, let's move to the band Perry. 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
9: It's warm and muggy again overnight with lows staying in the mid-70s. Full sunshine on Friday. Highs will be in the mid-90s. Another hot one is on tap. Saturday looks partly sunny. There's the chance for a few thunderstorms. That chance is greatest late morning and afternoon. High temps will be around 90 degrees. Partly sunny skies on Sunday. Temps won't be quite as hot that day. We're in the 80s for highs, 70s on Monday. I'm CBS 13 Chief Meteorologist Charlie Lopresti.
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6: It's warm and muggy again overnight with lows staying in the mid-70s. Full sunshine on Friday, highs will be in the mid-90s. Another hot one is on tap. Saturday looks partly sunny. There's the chance for a few thunderstorms. That chance is greatest late morning and afternoon. High temps will be around 90 degrees. Partly sunny skies on Sunday. Temps won't be quite as hot that day. We're in the 80s for highs, 70s on Monday. I'm CBS 13 Chief Meteorologist Charlie Lopresti.
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2: 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We're going to talk to Robin and Joel about their date.
3: Cool.
2: And find out why there hasn't been a second date yet. We're going to pay for it if they agree to go out. I guess we're going to talk to Robin first about the date with Joel. Hi, Robin. How you doing? How's it going?
4: Hey, good. How are you?
3: Good. What's going on with Joel?
4: Well, I'm trying to stay optimistic.
3: Okay. So have you heard from him?
4: No. But he hasn't been on social media. I've been looking at his Instagram and his Facebook, and he hasn't posted anything, so I'm just guessing he's busy. Mm. He hasn't posted anything for the last couple of weeks, so...
3: You're creeping on him.
2: That's called stalking.
5: Well, you call it sleuthing when you don't want to call it stalking.
3: Yeah.
5: You call it, you're doing some investigative work is what you're doing. So now it's our turn. What can you tell us about, like, Joel? What's the deal with this guy? Why are you doing all the sleuthing?
4: Well, his Riz jumped off the screen when we were messaging.
5: I'm amazing. Sorry, excuse me. I'm an adult. What did you say?
2: Charisma. It's short for charisma.
3: Riz.
4: I mean, there's just like lots of like lots of flirting and lots of just like fun talk.
5: Okay.
4: You know what I mean? Like I could totally tell he was into me.
5: Okay. Right, now I know what you mean, but thank you for explaining.
3: Yeah. Besides the flirting and stuff, how was the actual conversation?
4: Oh my gosh. Lots of chemistry, laughing. We talked about, you know, that we want something serious in a relationship.
2: Red alert.
3: Red alert. That can be a lot for our first date, though.
4: Yeah, like we talked about where we want to be in 5 years. And and then we even said, like, I said, like, well, where do you want to be in 1 week? And it was so cute because he said, I'm going to be on a date with you in 1 week.
3: Romance.
2: And then he ghosted you.
3: I know.
5: Yeah, but I was going to say, like, so he said all that and then nothing since then.
3: Yeah.
2: Sad.
4: Yeah, like, I'm just confused because I sent him a couple messages. One to just say, hey, thank you for the date. And then I didn't hear back. And then I said, hey, would you like to, like, get together and, like, do another date sometime soon? Like, what's your week like? Mm. And so it's just been, I've been sad.
5: Right.
3: Okay, multiple text messages to him.
5: Right.
3: No response.
5: I'm just going to tell you guys right now, and I know you guys don't like to hear this when I say it. My Joey senses are tingling. Something's going on. Something's going on here.
3: How long has it been, Robin?
2: Yeah, I was gonna ask.
4: 3 weeks.
2: Oh my God,
5: Robin, there's something you're not telling us. I can tell.
3: There's something cray cray going on here.
2: That means crazy.
4: I mean, I'm second guessing everything now.
2: I'm sure you are.
4: Like, everything was great, so I'm kind of confused. Like, did I wear the wrong thing? Did I?
5: You know what, Robin? It's been a slow morning, and I'm kind of bored. Don't figure it out. Let me do it. This will be more fun.
3: Fun.
2: We'll call him, but we'll let you listen. But don't say anything until we bring you into the conversation so we can get all the details from him and to find out exactly what you seem to have not noticed. Because it's something.
3: Mysterious.
5: Yes.
2: But you just hold on, okay?
4: Okay.
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13: Friday will be another sunny, hot, and humid day. High temperatures will be running into the middle to upper 90s, near 100 degrees, and Philly temperatures could reach the low triple digits. Winds will be out of the west around 10 to 15 miles per hour. Warm and muggy conditions continue overnight as lows drop to around 70 degrees, with winds out of the west around 5 miles per hour. Expect a partly sunny 4th of July. There is a chance of some showers and storms towards lunchtime and through the afternoon. High temperatures running into the upper 80s and low 90s. I'm CBS 13 meteorologist Emily Santum.
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2: John, Joe, and Courtney's Hang Up or Hang Out on 101.9 POR. We just talked to Robin a few minutes ago about the date with Joel that went really great. Mm-hmm. And he said, oh, I'd like to be out on a date with you in another week. But well, then 3 weeks
1: lies.
2: Have gone by.
3: Sounds like the conversation pretty serious on the first date. She said that they were talking about long-term relationships and stuff like that. So,
2: Robin has no idea why. Joel isn't messaging her back, but we're going to find out and offer to pay for date number two. Let's give him a call.
4: Hello?
3: Hey, Joel, you're on the radio with John, Joe, and Courtney. Does your mom sell refrigerators?
1: What?
4: What?
3: Is this Joel?
4: Yes, it's Joel.
3: It's John, Joe, and Courtney. You're on the radio right now. How you doing? From WPOR. We do this segment called Hang Up or Hang Out. You may have heard it before, where we try to reconnect long-lost loves.
1: It's world famous.
3: Well, not long-lost loves. But,
1: no.
3: We connect people, and then if we hook them up, we pay for their second dates. You ever heard that bit before?
4: Yeah.
3: Well, guess what? Now you're on it.
1: Surprise!
2: You're a star.
3: Yeah. Do you remember going out with a girl named Robin?
4: Yeah. Is she okay?
1: She seems okay, but not really.
2: She's sad.
1: She's sad because you're ghosting her.
2: And confused.
1: Can you tell us why you ghosted her?
4: I mean, on paper we seem like a good fit, but there was just something that's a deal breaker for me long term.
1: Okay. Can you tell us so we can tell her?
2: Did Joe just turn into Scooby-Doo?
3: Yeah.
5: Her? Right, bro.
2: Also, I need to ask you in a minute what the refrigerator joke was that you started.
3: I got the joke wrong. Hey, Joel, let me try that again.
1: Yeah.
3: All right, Joel, now pretend that you just picked up the phone. Go, hey, hello. Go ahead. Joel, say
4: hello.
3: That. Say hello.
1: Oh.
3: Go ahead, Joel.
4: Hello?
3: Hey, is this Joel? Play along, Joel.
4: Yeah.
3: Hey, Joel, does your mom sell potato chips?
4: No.
3: Well, then why is she on the corner yelling, Lays, Lays?
1: Wow. That was a joke?
3: Yeah.
1: Anyway.
3: I didn't say it was a good joke. I didn't want to circle back to it.
2: My mistake.
3: Whatever.
1: That's pretty good. I don't know. Wow.
2: All right, so where were we? You were saying
1: back
2: that
1: to it.
2: You seemed like a good fit, but it didn't work out.
3: Yeah, what's
1: a deal,
3: the deal
1: breaker, yeah.
4: Yeah, she's a Hufflepuff.
3: Excuse me?
1: A Huffle?
2: No.
1: Wait,
2: you did
1: what?
2: Not.
1: A Hufflepuff. Like she smokes a lot of weed?
4: No, I know it's embarrassing, but yeah, she's a Hufflepuff.
3: What's that?
2: Like Harry Potter
1: Harry
2: Hufflepuff?
1: Potter?
3: I don't know what that is.
1: It's like the houses, and they all compete against each other, but Hufflepuff,
2: because if
1: Gryffindor.
2: That's not why you're going out with her, that's the Dumbledore-iest thing I've ever heard.
1: So, no.
3: Wait a minute, so you don't want to

0: about her.
1: Here she
2: Surprise.
1: Is.
2: Robin, hey.
3: Hiffly diffly, puffy girl. What? Explain yourself.
1: Puffin stuff.
4: I cannot date anybody that's obsessed with something that's made for 12-year-olds.
3: Wow. Aren't you both obsessed with something that's made for 12-year-olds?
1: I can't imagine not dating someone because of what house they associate with on a fictional thing. But right. If you're hardcore about it,
3: still...
1: Huh.
3: Yeah, how do we leave this?
4: Like, ridiculous.
3: Is there any chance that Robin, you could leave Team Dingleberry and and switch to Team Dunkelman, or what is it?
1: You can't do that,
2: Joel. What house is preferable, Joel?
5: I mean, Gryffindor is the best, obviously, but Ravenclaw's good, and Slytherin's really good. I mean, they're all pretty good, except Hufflepuff's like
2: Ravenclaw, that's the one that we couldn't remember, Courtney.
1: That one I feel like they never talk about.
3: Listen, you guys wrap this up. I'm going to go outside and steal my own lunch money. I mean, this is so stupid. This is lame.
1: It's a first.
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3: 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Courtney, have you run into...

0: trouble? Because I know in the studio in the last couple minutes, you've been saying, no, don't eat that. No, take that out of your mouth. No, give me that. Oh, you.
1: She was just yelling at me. Sorry.
0: No, I misunderstood.
2: Don't eat that.
0: I misunderstood. Has this been a significant problem at home?
2: Of her just like putting stuff in her mouth?
0: Yeah.
2: Yeah. She, the other day, I was putting dishes in the dishwasher and she's kind of hanging around me. She loves watching me do that and standing and kind of holding on and looking at what I'm doing.
1: Mm-hmm.
2: She walked away for a second. I turned around because I heard like shuffling. She's in the dog food bag, putting a piece of the meaty part of the dog food in her mouth.
1: Well, at least she's picked the good part. You know what I mean? You don't want the little bits there.
2: Yeah.
1: No, that's not good.
2: She was like into it, and I was just like, oh my God. But we moved it was because the dog food was in a bag.
1: Well, seeing her every week, I can tell you, John, she has a taste for cell phones.
0: Yes, I've noticed.
1: She seems to really enjoy not only looking at cell phones, but the taste of them.
2: And she wants to eat.
0: She's reaching for whatever's in front of Courtney now.
1: Well,
0: that she has desperately wants
1: a little giraffe, but she also likes to eat microphones. I've noticed
2: and paper
1: headphone cords.
0: Yes,
1: are a very big one.
0: I think headphone cord was the last thing that Courtney had to take away from her.
1: Yeah,
2: she loves trash.
1: Yeah,
2: she likes to get into the. If you have trash anywhere, she'll pick it up.
1: Mm-hmm.
0: Well, don't paper. That's, you know what? That's the easy one, Courtney. Put your trash in the trash can.
2: Oh, well,
0: trash
2: can. But like if some like by a way, wrapper she, falls off something.
1: She was looking in the trash can earlier too.
0: Oh,
2: yeah.
1: She had crawled her way over to the trash can, had found a way to get up and look inside.
0: Yeah.
1: Yes.
2: Yeah, it's
1: luckily they had changed it to a clean.
0: Yeah.
1: It was a fresh trash bag. Yes.
2: She's very like I know everyone's like, oh, my baby's so smart, but I feel like I'm dealing with like a toddler at this point.
1: Mm.
2: She's so active and so strong and moving. She's about to walk any second. I swear.
0: She almost did this morning.
2: Yeah.
0: I thought she was gonna walk to me this morning because she was standing up. She started to take a step.
2: Yeah. Yes. And she'll then, like let go and
1: then
2: be
1: Uncle
2: like,
1: Joe came and grabbed her and turned her the other way. Towards him.
0: Like, no.
1: Yeah, I don't think so.
0: You're not going to walk to Uncle John first.
1: How alert she is
2: just
1: crazy. Like, when you say things to her, she'll watch your mouth and see how you're pronouncing it. And she'll actually try to pronounce the words that you're trying to pronounce.
2: It's crazy. I expect
0: her to be talking in a couple weeks.
1: I do too, man. She is like, she's a genius baby.
2: She says, Dada, Mama, and I only know she's meaning to say them because she'll point at like a picture on the screen and it'll be Anthony and she'll be like, Dada.
1: I feel bad because somewhere she took the cute and smart from other. There's some dumb, ugly babies out there
0: because she
1: took it from.
2: She did.
1: Because you're not supposed to get both. You either get the pretty and the cute, or you get the brains. She took both of them away from some ugly, stupid baby.
2: It's true.
1: That's horrible.
2: She stole
1: baby
2: it.
1: Baby Rosie, how could you? You should be ashamed of yourself.
2: Oh, my God.
0: Or not.
2: My baby.
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4: Friday will be another sunny, hot, and humid day. High temperatures will be running into the middle to upper 90s, near 100 degrees, and Philly temperatures could reach the low triple digits. Winds will be out of the west around 10 to 15 miles per hour. Warm and muggy conditions continue overnight as lows drop to around 70 degrees, with winds out of the west around 5 miles per hour. Expect a partly sunny 4th of July. There is a chance of some showers and storms towards lunchtime and through the afternoon. High temperatures running into the upper 80s and low 90s. I'm CBS 13 meteorologist Emily Santum.
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1: 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They're awesome. 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
2: Her hair looks different today again. Hey, Courtney, your hair looks a little lighter. Did you do another dye? Was this 2 days in a row that we did? Did you lighten it again?
3: Yeah.
2: It looks nice. You look blonder today.
3: Oh.
2: Okay, hold on. I want everybody to keep track here.
3: Yes.
2: So let me see. This is a short week. So,
3: oh, yeah, it was.
2: So hold on. Tuesday, I worked with a brunette.
4: Yes.
3: Dark, like almost black.
2: Like really black.
3: Mm-hmm.
2: And then.
4: Not like light absorbing hole.
3: But no,
4: It was dark hair.
2: And then yesterday, I worked with Scarlett Johansson.
3: Someone else said that too.
2: Because you had the red hair, mm-hmm. like the Avenger movies.
4: Yeah, I thought it was more like an Irish setter, but.
2: Oh, no.
3: It was very Irish settery.
2: Wow. And you wonder why I'm her favorite. I gave Scarlett Johansson, you gave a dog.
3: Woof, woof.
4: Yeah. Irish setters are pretty.
2: And then you go, I don't know why she likes you more than me. I don't know either, John.
3: Give me a treat.
2: But today.
4: See? She doesn't care.
2: And she does. And now you walk in, you're blonde. You look great. What's going on?
4: That's not blonde.
2: She's kind of.
3: It's kind of.
4: It's blonder than it was.
2: Strawberry.
3: I bleached it yesterday. I followed some advice from my hairstylist, who is also one of my besties.
2: I'm sorry, I got to jump in again.
3: Yeah,
2: I was here when she called her bestie, and the conversation was like this, John. So if I bleach it again 2 days in a row, will it fall out? Or,
3: literally.
2: Am I okay? And then I heard this on the other. I didn't hear anything on the other end, but I heard Courtney go, so it should be okay. All right, good. And then that was it. That's the last hour. All right, go ahead.
4: It turned out fine.
3: She was like, are chunks falling out right
4: now? Oh, my God.
3: And I'm like, no. And
2: crazy,
3: she's like, okay,
2: right?
3: Okay, it's probably and okay.
2: I said to Courtney, I go, you're not going to do that, are you? And Courtney goes, yeah, why not?
3: Yeah.
2: Yeah. That's our girl.
3: I'm not afraid. I've had short hair before. I'm not
4: people should know where your friend works.
2: It looks
3: good.
2: No,
3: she's amazing. Yeah, it's not its final form yet. I'm giving it a break. So the plan was to bleach it again, get it light enough so I can get it like a light brown. But I did put like a toner on it yesterday, so I didn't look insane. But I did have to go to Rosie's doctor's appointment with it stripped, and it was like highlighter neon yellow.
2: Yeah.
3: And my doctor was she's so cute. She was like, oh my God, your hair's so fun. And I'm like, this is not the final product. Like, do not. And she's like, no, it's fun. I like it. It's so bright.
2: Yeah. Meanwhile, Courtney comes in with the baby, and the nurses are like, okay, so you've moved from Saco to Biddeford, obviously.
4: I want to see a photo of the highlighter neon yellow.
3: It's so bright. You want to see?
4: Oh, you have?
2: That was a trashy Biddeford joke. That wasn't appreciated.
3: No, I liked it.
2: I'll be honest.
3: I liked it.
2: Okay, I may go home today. That was not appreciated. That joke was not appreciated.
4: As someone who formerly lived in Biddeford, I left that for Courtney.
2: And, whatever.
4: And she let it linger.
3: I like to forget my time there. No, I'm just kidding.
2: Oh, yeah, we'll laugh at that one.
4: I'm sorry.
3: Wow.
2: Okay, I get it.
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2: Courtney has this morning's app of the day on 101.9 POR. What is it?
3: I have a good one for all the happy campers out there. This is called Hip Camp, and this is basically like Airbnb, but for camping.
4: Really?
3: It's super easy to use. It's totally free, and you can literally look through a ton of different camping experiences based on what you're looking for. You know, you have an RV, you got like a truck thing, you want to do car camping,
4: yeah,
3: tent, like however you want.
4: There's many ways to camp, right?
2: Yeah, yeah.
3: Glamping. There's some yurts on here that have like a legit bed in them.
2: Yeah.
3: So those are cool. Yurt. You can search by location. You
2: know, just because Joe makes a funny sound.
3: I like to
4: try
3: it.
4: She's like a parrot.
3: Mm-hmm.
4: She is. Mimic.
2: It's every time.
3: It's like when I see a sign and I'm like, I need to say that word out loud.
4: Yeah.
3: Or if I don't take my ADHD meds and I say like a really obscene thing.
4: No, it's because when we started, when we got Courtney, when she first started with the show like a decade ago, I gave her a treat when I started training.
3: That's true.
4: So every time she does something good, I give her a little pat on the head and a Courtney treat.
3: And, he does the click with the little training wand.
4: She got used to it.
2: Yeah.
3: But this is really cool. So if you're looking for certain like things that you need at your camping area, that you can search if you want Wi-Fi, bathrooms, kind of important, showers,
4: man,
3: just all the hookups that you need for like your camper and stuff like that.
4: I don't know what happened to you when I was gone last week, but I returned this week and suddenly your apps of the day make sense to me and they're very useful.
2: It's like, weird.
4: You've been doing these for years. I found no use for them whatsoever. I'll be honest, haven't really paid attention. Got some other work done for some other things I need to do here at the radio station. These are fantastic to pass.
3: Good one.
4: You did a beach one like this yesterday.
3: Oh, I love the beach one.
4: I would imagine this is incredibly useful for my family. It would be.
3: Yeah, it's super useful. I even might have used it to book something, but it's a surprise, so I won't go into it.
2: You know, hotel search sites like hotels.com or booking.com or expedia.com have the similar features where you you put in all the things you want and then it narrows it down for
3: pool,
2: you in an
3: hot
2: area.
3: Hot tub, stuff like that.
2: But for this, for campgrounds, that's great.
4: Wow.
3: Yeah, because maybe you know, you're really new to camping and you just really want shower, bathroom, things really close.
2: Mm-hmm.
3: There's also a ton of, like, if you're just going on individual campsite websites, you might not get them because these are like private land experiences.
2: Oh.
3: It's like someone's backyard that they can do, but they're really cool ones, like by the water.
2: Right.
3: I saw a ton up. I love Lubeck in that area.
4: There's
3: a ton up there.
4: God.
3: If you want to drive 5 hours, it's way up
4: does
3: there.
4: Does the freaking town of Lubeck give you money?
3: Like, they
4: do. Are you the spokesperson for Lubeck? Right?
3: I get a dollar every time I say Lubeck.
4: You're the only person Lubeck. Who knows that name.
2: I think they want you to move there.
4: My God.
3: I would love to move
2: population
3: there.
2: Population would increase by 25%.
4: You know what's funny?
3: It really would.
4: There's a woman that lives downstairs from my mom, Kristen, and her favorite place to go in Maine, and she said that she wants to buy a house and live in Lubeck.
3: Yes,
4: and
3: it's gorgeous.
4: And I had never heard of Lubeck until Courtney brought it up. So she's only the second person she said, I want to live in Lubeck. And I said, you know what? Just shut up, Kristen. And she's like, wow, Joe, I don't even hardly know you. And I was like, just shut up.
3: It's the most beautiful place.
4: That's because of Courtney.
3: I love it so much.
2: If you don't know where Lubeck is.
4: It's Canada light.
3: Go up to Orono, but keep going further.
2: It's ask a flat earther. It's right before you fall off the edge.
3: No.
4: That's funny.
2: Courtney's app of the day today was called
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9: Friday will be another sunny, hot, and humid day. High temperatures will be running into the middle to upper 90s, near 100 degrees, and Philly temperatures could reach the low triple digits. Winds will be out of the west around 10 to 15 miles per hour. Warm and muggy conditions continue overnight as lows drop to around 70 degrees, with winds out of the west around 5 miles per hour. Expect a partly sunny 4th of July. There is a chance of some showers and storms towards lunchtime and through the afternoon. High temperatures running into the upper 80s and low 90s. I'm CBS 13 meteorologist Emily Santum.
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2: She just threw her toy.
3: Been throwing
4: What's
3: a lot
4: the matter,
3: of things
4: Bobby?
3: Today.
4: Poor poo-poo girl.
3: When you get a package delivered from, you know, Amazon or whatever,
5: yeah.
3: Where do you usually set it down when you bring it in the house?
5: It usually, it depends on the size of the package.
3: Yeah.
2: Oh, yeah, true.
3: So but it's probably your counter or kitchen table, right?
5: It either goes one of two places. Yes. Well, if it's a smaller package, it goes on the island.
3: Yeah.
5: Because that's the first thing you walk into the door, kitchen island.
3: Yeah.
5: Or if it's a bigger package, it goes into either the garage, because it's right there. They'll either drop it outside the garage.
3: Yeah.
5: Or the mudroom.
3: Okay.
5: Because the front door into the mudroom.
3: Right.
2: Oh, I forget you have a
5: so,
2: mudroom.
5: So, yeah, one of those three places, because that's just where you put it.
3: Yeah.
2: Yeah. Mine would be like the immediacy. Like if I really want to open it and look at what I got, I'll put it on the couch. So when I sit down, I can just open it while I'm there with the baby feeding her or whatever.
5: Yeah.
2: But otherwise, if it's Anthony gets stuff sent for work sometimes and I'll just leave it on the porch. Because he puts it in his car.
3: Oh,
2: so
3: gotcha,
2: what's the
3: gotcha.
2: Point?
5: You take care of
2: it. I'm like, that's your problem.
3: But it doesn't need to come in the house. It goes right to...
5: I'm always scared, too, because the wife's got the Ring cameras now since pirates out there that are stealing off your porches and stuff. So my wife's pretty on it. I know she gets alerts when the camera goes off.
3: Mm-hmm.
2: That's
5: and
2: good.
5: She'll say, hey, she'll even warn me. Like yesterday, there was some stuff coming in. She said, be on the lookout.
3: Yep.
5: They'll be dropping some stuff off today. I'll give you a text when the alarm goes off so you can go grab it for me.
2: Oh, cool.
5: I appreciate that.
3: So you don't leave it outside.
5: So you're not leaving packages out.
3: Pirates.
5: And that was really important during like Christmas time too.
2: Yeah,
5: cool to have
3: They're
5: that.
3: Rampant.
2: That's true. Because like if it's dog food, good luck carrying it. It's a huge bag of dog food.
5: Yeah.
2: Come steal. That's a great
3: but
2: idea.
3: But also, then you've got to buy it again.
2: And that's true.
5: And that's like an everyday item that somebody would probably take, right?
3: Yeah,
5: if they
2: I
5: knew
2: guess.
5: It was dog food, they'd be like, oh, Purina dropped a giant box in front of that house. Mm-hmm. No one's home.
3: Right?
5: Let me grab that.
2: Let me get that dog food, baby.
3: If you see a Chewy box, you know what's in it.
5: Yeah, you know what's in it.
2: Oh, that's so true.
3: Online now, they are starting to recommend do not take a box that was delivered to your house and set it on your kitchen table or your counter, anywhere where you put food.
5: Oh, because the, that makes total sense.
2: Bugs. Warehouses.
3: Bugs.
5: Right. Uh-huh.
2: Oh.
3: Bugs. Ants. Beetles.
5: Right.
3: Cockroaches.
5: All of them.
3: Moths.
2: No!
3: Because they lay eggs sometimes in the cardboard.
5: Yeah.
3: And then the bugs are like, they can pick up hitchhikers during shipping. And the bugs don't always stay in the box. They're like snuggled into the cardboard.
2: Gross.
3: And then they're in your house. So the boxes out of the house ASAP.
5: That's really smart. My wife had a delivery once. I won't say the store, but they delivered in paper bags.
3: Mm.
5: We came, brought the bags in and emptied everything. And what do you know? There's a cockroach that's roaming around on the counter.
2: Oh.
5: Never seen one of those in my clean house.
2: No.
5: It was from the bag at the store.
3: Happened to me and Lori.
5: It happens.
3: And it right after we first got married.
5: Yeah.
3: And all of a sudden we had cockroaches in the house.
5: Right.
2: No.
5: You're like, what the heck?
3: Yeah. So we had to have, an exterminator come. And the exterminator said, do you keep your paper bags from the grocery store? And we're like, yeah, because there's a stack of them.
5: Yeah.
3: And he said, you got to throw those out for that reason.
5: Yeah.
2: For that
3: exact
2: that.
3: Reason.
5: That's just, those things are things I think of more nowadays of where is that box been that I'm putting on a counter where I prepare food.
2: Mm-hmm. Yeah.
5: I also think of that too when if I get cans of soda or my wife grabs a beer, I get my wife a beer out of the fridge and it came in like a six pack.
2: Oh,
5: now, I don't drink the beer, but I'll put it under the faucet. I will wipe it all the way down.
2: Mm-hmm.
5: And my wife will always say to me, what are you doing?
3: Mm-hmm.
5: Do you know that those cans of beer, I've seen them before.
2: Mm-hmm.
5: They're in a warehouse.
3: Yeah.
2: Yep.
5: They're stacked up on top of each other, being thrown around by workers.
2: Yep.
5: There are mice and rats who are doing whatever on top of those
2: That's
5: cans.
2: That's what I think of.
5: Yeah. Think of that for a second before you put that can up to your mouth.
2: Oh, God.
5: Okay? And by the way, I've seen workers, because I worked at a grocery store when I was a kid at Shop and Save. That's how old I am. Before it was Hannaford, it was Shop and Save. So I used to work there, and I can remember you would to go up and, OSHA didn't like this, but to get something, you'd stack a few cases of soda, and you'd jump

0: up on top of it.
1: No.
0: With your dirty yourself, feet.
2: Make some stairs.
0: Well, sure. And then what'd you do with the soda? You put it out and sold it.
3: Yeah.
1: Oh, God.
0: And then someone took that soda and drank it.
1: Without rinsing it.
0: Now, 14-year-old me didn't give a crap about that.
1: No.
0: But 52-year-old me?
3: Yeah.
0: That stuff is going to kill me.
1: Yeah,
2: you're
1: I care.
2: 52?
0: Ah, yes, I am. And I'm damn proud of it. I earned every damn year.
1: Yeah.
2: Would you climb on a stack of pallets or cans now?
0: With these knees? No way.
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3: Interesting lunch sitting out on the deck yesterday.
4: Yeah.
5: Oh, yeah.
3: And because I had lunch with a porcupine.
4: Oh,
3: like
4: nice.
3: An actual porcupine.
5: A friendly one?
3: Well, it's been hanging around the yard, and it doesn't really care if we come close. It's just like foraging for food.
4: They're kind of weird, huh?
3: Yeah.
5: They're fat.
4: We've had one visiting Phoebe for the past month or so.
3: Yeah.
5: No.
4: She her little trail is through the yard, and we think she's in a hollowed out tree.
5: Yeah.
4: And then she travels across the road. Her little trail is through our yard, across the road, across the street, and then she comes back. But we have to watch Phoebe because her trail is on the run that Phoebe's at.
3: Yeah.
5: Mm-hmm.
4: And she has no fear either. And I have gone out and tried to scare the porcupine.
3: Yeah.
4: And nothing. The porcupine will just keep on playing.
3: It's
4: kind of look at me for a second and go, yeah, whatever.
3: It's on a mission.
5: Interesting.
3: And it doesn't care about you.
4: Does not care.
3: So,
4: For a sandwich?
3: It had been in the yard for a couple days, and then it went for a nap. It went under the deck, which is literally under where I was sitting having lunch. So I know I was sitting there, sitting there outside having lunch. And
4: drop any scraps?
3: No.
4: Slice of ham.
5: They're foragers,
4: In between the slats.
3: I don't want a porcupine coming, for the food.
5: It's
3: finding stuff out in the yard and surrounding
4: area. Plus, Lori's don't worry. I fed that porcupine already. It had brunch.
5: Probably. Probably ate better than you did that day.
3: As I'm sitting there with a porcupine under me, like 2 feet under me.
5: Yeah.
4: What other animals came out of the forest?
3: All of a sudden, the fox comes running out of the forest.
4: Sure. Well, he's it's lunchtime.
3: Yeah.
4: And Where's the lady?
3: And the fox that we see traveling back and forth, I think it's got some babies, some kits out in the woods. Because we saw it one time a couple weeks ago running across the yard carrying a rabbit.
4: Oh, wow. Yeah.
5: What?
4: Yeah, that it was giving it a ride.
3: That freaked Lori out.
4: It was giving it a ride.
5: Sad.
4: Yeah. Free rides.
3: The fox just stops in the middle of the yard.
4: Sure.
3: And looks at me and then sits down and it's staring at something. And I'm like, what is that fox staring at?
5: Birds.
4: It was looking under you.
3: I called Lori. It wasn't. It ignored the porcupine.
4: Really?
5: Okay.
3: And it was staring. And I look. I'm like, oh, there's a turkey sitting underneath flowering crabapple tree.
4: Wow.
3: So I'm sitting there within a few feet of me, there's the porcupine and the fox and the
4: Mutual
3: turkey.
4: Mutual of Omaha's wild kingdom.
5: Yeah.
3: It's just the wildest thing.
4: What the hell?
5: Lori needs a Snow White costume. No,
4: and
5: let's be
4: none
5: honest.
4: None of this is surprising. When you feed the forest will come.
5: I mean, that's how it works.
3: The fox is not eating anything in her yard. The porcupine is is eating natural growth.
5: The fox waits.
3: Course, the turkeys are looking for, the bird seed
4: Lori tells you she feeds.
5: I think
4: she's got a whole, group of animals that come over and party at the house while you're gone.
5: I
4: think you leave and Lori, opens the back, the sliding door at the back deck, and she's like,
5: let's him
4: all right, guys, he's gone. Come and get it.
3: I'm waiting for the day where I get home and there is a raccoon in the house.
4: Yes,
5: They're
4: I'm
5: so
4: ready
5: cute.
4: For it too.
3: They are.
4: And
5: just
4: she's
5: let
4: and Lori's named it.
5: Yeah.
4: You know what I mean? It has its own room.
5: Rascal.
3: It doesn't have to come in to have a name. Trust me.
4: Yeah.
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7: Friday will be another sunny, hot, and humid day. High temperatures will be running into the middle to upper 90s, near 100 degrees, and Philly temperatures could reach the low triple digits. Winds will be out of the west around 10 to 15 miles per hour. Warm and muggy conditions continue overnight as lows drop to around 70 degrees.

0: with winds out of the west around 5 miles per hour. Expect a partly sunny 4th of July. There is a chance of some showers and storms towards lunchtime and through the afternoon. High temperatures running into the upper 80s and low 90s. I'm CBS 13 meteorologist Emily Santum.
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2: Checking in on the Lerman pain level after a couple days of throwing the pig skin around in the yard.
3: Yeah.
4: The pig skin.
2: Are you feeling it in the shoulder yet?
3: Yeah, I'm feeling it a little bit after yesterday. I had my day one warm up a couple of days ago.
4: Because
3: I had my youngest son out there, and he's like, Dad, we got to throw some Hail Marys.
4: Oh.
3: And I'm like, hey, kid, listen. I know that you know your dad is a superhero.
4: Mm-hmm.
3: He knows of my greatness that I had in youth.
2: But that was on the baseball field.
3: He's heard the stories. In football as well.
4: Oh, no.
3: But I told him, I'm like, listen, Dad's getting older.
4: Yeah.
3: All right. And Tom Brady doesn't just walk out on a field and start throwing dimes.
4: No, he has like 400 people massaging him.
3: He's got to warm up.
4: Yeah.
3: You know what I mean? So you need a warm up day. So mm-hmm. we took it easy the first day. And then we got the big guy out yesterday. My Jack, who is my 14-year-old.
4: Mm-hmm.
3: So he came out. We had a little, we did like a three-way passing game.
2: Mm-hmm.
3: Kind of, I let them rip on each other.
4: Ooh.
3: There was the brotherly thing where I hate it when they play together sometimes.
4: Oh.
3: Sometimes they get along great.
4: Yeah.
3: But when I'm involved, usually there's this almost like this show of dominance, like who's the dominant brother in front
4: Ooh.
3: Of dad, like who's in charge.
4: The smack talking.
3: Yeah, the smack talk goes, and so the younger brother will throw it to the older brother and go, yeah, nice catch. Because he'll drop it.
2: Yeah.
3: And,
4: God.
3: The older brother will be like, it was the first throw of the day, and it was a lousy throw, by the way.
4: Ooh.
3: Well, maybe if you put your hands together, you catch it.
4: Is that, oh, my God.
3: And I'm sitting there with my hands on my hips, and I'm like, are you guys going to wrap this up anytime soon?
2: Yeah.
3: Or can I go back inside and watch TV? Because I came outside to play some football, not to be on the schoolyard dealing with you. Okay?
4: Yeah.
3: So anyways, we ended up playing. It was great. Threw some bombs down the field.
4: Ooh.
3: Kids are getting better as they get older.
2: Yeah.
3: I don't like it.
4: You're like, wait, you're actually getting good.
3: As I get older, I'm getting slower and worse.
2: Maybe both of those things are true.
3: I think it might be a combo of both, to be honest with you.
4: That's so scary.
3: But suddenly, those catches that they couldn't make last year, they're making those catches.
2: Yeah.
3: And those throws they couldn't make and, they couldn't throw to this distance, they're throwing past that distance
2: with speed and power.
3: It's kind of weird.
4: Wow.
3: I don't know if I like it very much.
4: That's cool. Do you think either of them will play football?
3: No, I mean, Luke might get into it. Jack is not, athletics isn't his thing.
4: I feel that. Yeah. That's how I was, too.
3: As he has said to me many times. Like, Jack, if you ever want to try a sport, you can. He's like, Dad, I like sports, but they're running around.
4: That's the thing. Listen, the thing.
3: The kid's me.
4: Yeah.
3: I mean.
2: Yeah. But you did it.
3: He's the mini me.
2: Yeah.
3: He went past kid me.
2: Yeah.
3: He's adult me already.
2: But mini.
4: And
2: yes.
4: He has, yeah.
3: Yeah.
4: And
3: he's already
4: the
3: there.
4: The technology that you didn't grow up with, he has that now.
3: He already has that
4: do
3: stuff.
4: Cool stuff.
3: Too. Yeah.
4: Yeah.
3: Dad, I think I'm going to get into radio too. I'm like, good luck with that.
4: Oh, yeah. God.
2: Don't do that.
3: No.
2: Good luck. Any other career choice.
3: But listen, his brother's really smart, so I keep telling his little brother, listen, you're probably going to have to take care of your big brother. So
4: Aww.
3: Be sure you get a nice house, little in-law apartment above.
4: Yep.
3: Take care of your big bro, okay?
2: Oh, my God, that's funny.
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2: 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We're going to talk to Robin and Joel about their date.
3: Cool.
2: And find out why there hasn't been a second date yet. We're going to pay for it if they agree to go out. I guess we're going to talk to Robin first about the date with Joel. Hi, Robin. How you doing? How's it going?
4: Hey, good. How are you?
3: Good. What's going on with Joel?
4: Well, I'm trying to stay optimistic.
3: Okay. So have you heard from him?
4: No. But he hasn't been on social media. I've been looking at his Instagram and his Facebook, and he hasn't posted anything, so I'm just guessing he's busy. Mm. He hasn't posted anything for the last couple of weeks, so...
3: You're creeping on him.
2: That's called stalking.
5: Well, you call it sleuthing when you don't want to call it stalking.
3: Yeah.
5: You call it, you're doing some investigative work is what you're doing. So now it's our turn. What can you tell us about, like, Joel? What's the deal with this guy? Why are you doing all the sleuthing?
4: Well, his Riz jumped off the screen when we were messaging.
5: I'm sorry, excuse me. I'm an adult. What did you say?
2: Charisma. It's short for charisma.
3: Riz.
4: There's just like lots of lots of flirting and lots of just like fun talk.
5: Okay.
4: You know what I mean? Like I could totally tell he was into me.
5: Okay. Right, now I know what you mean, but thank you for explaining.
3: Yeah. Besides the flirting and stuff, how was the actual conversation?
4: Oh my gosh. Lots of chemistry, laughing. We talked about, you know, that we want something serious in a relationship.
2: Oh.
3: Okay.
2: Uh-oh. Red alert.
3: Red alert. That can be a lot for our first date, though.
4: Yeah, like we talked about where we want to be in 5 years. And and then we even said, like, I said, like, well, where do you want to be in 1 week? And it was so cute because he said, I'm going to be on a date with you in 1 week.
3: Aww. Romance.
2: And then he ghosted you.
3: I know.
5: Yeah, but I was going to say, like, so he said all that and then nothing since then.
3: Yeah.
2: Sad.
4: Yeah, like, I'm just confused because I sent him a couple messages, one to just say, thank you for the date, and then I didn't hear back. And then I said, hey, would you like to like get together and like do another date sometime soon? Like, what's your week like?
3: Mm.
4: And so it's just been, I've been sad.
5: Right.
3: Okay, multiple text messages to him.
5: Right.
3: No response.
5: I'm just going to tell you guys right now, and I know you guys don't like to hear this when I say it. My Joey senses are tingling. Something's going on. Something's going on here.
3: How long has it been, Robin?
2: Yeah, I was gonna ask.
4: 3 weeks.
2: Oh my God,
5: Robin, there's something you're not telling us. I can tell.
3: There's something cray cray going on here.
2: That means crazy.
4: I mean, I'm second guessing everything now.
2: I'm sure you are.
4: But everything was great, so I'm kind of confused. Like, did I wear the wrong thing? Did I?
5: You know what, Robin? It's been a slow morning, and I'm kind of bored. Don't figure it out. Let me do it. This will be more fun.
3: Fun.
2: We'll call him, but we'll let you listen, but don't say anything until we bring you into the conversation so we can get all the details from him and to find out exactly what you seem to have not noticed.
5: Because
2: it's something.
3: Mysterious.
5: Yes.
2: But you just hold on, okay?
4: Okay.
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3: Friday will be another sunny, hot, and humid day. High temperatures will be running into the middle to upper 90s, near 100 degrees, and Philly temperatures could reach the low triple digits. Winds will be out of the west around 10 to 15 miles per hour. Warm and muggy conditions continue overnight as lows drop to around 70 degrees, with winds out of the west around 5 miles per hour. Expect a partly sunny 4th of July. There is a chance of some showers and storms towards lunchtime and through the afternoon. High temperatures running into the upper 80s and low 90s. I'm CBS 13 meteorologist Emily Santum.
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2: 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We just talked to Robin a few minutes ago about the date with Joel that went really great. Mm-hmm. And he said, oh, I'd like to be out on a date with you in another week. But well, then 3 weeks have gone by.
3: Sounds like the conversation pretty serious on the first date. She said that they were talking about long-term relationships and stuff like that. So,
2: Robin has no idea why Joel isn't messaging her back, but we're going to find out and offer to pay for date number two. Let's give him a call.

0: Play along, Joel.
1: Yeah.
0: Hey, Joel, does your mom sell potato chips?
1: No.
0: Well, then why is she on the corner yelling, Lay's, Lay's?
2: Wow. That was a joke?
0: Yeah.
2: Anyway.
0: I didn't say it was a good joke. I didn't want to circle back to it.
3: My mistake.
0: Whatever.
2: That's pretty good. I don't know. Wow.
3: All right, so where were we? You were saying
2: back
3: that
2: to it.
3: You seemed like a good fit, but it didn't work out.
0: Yeah, what's
2: a deal,
0: the deal
2: breaker, yeah.
1: Yeah, she's a Hufflepuff.
0: Excuse me?
2: A Huffle?
3: No,
2: wait,
3: you did
2: what?
3: Not.
2: A Hufflepuff. Like she smokes a lot of weed?
1: What? No, I know it's embarrassing, but yeah, she's a Hufflepuff.
0: What's that?
3: Like Harry Potter
2: Harry
3: Hufflepuff?
2: Potter?
0: I don't know what that is.
2: It's like the houses, and they all compete against each other, but Hufflepuff,
3: there's
2: Gryffindor.
3: Because if that's not why you're going out with her, that's the Dumbledore-iest thing I've ever heard.
2: So, no.
0: Wait a minute, so you don't want to see her because of the Duffeldor? What? What is happening right now? I'm confused. Somebody explain it to me.
1: Some people don't want to date it. They don't. Some people won't date a Scorpio, and I just can't see myself with a Hufflepuff.
0: And what is a Hufflepuff again, Courtney?
2: It's one of the houses in Harry Potter.
0: And what's a Hufflepuff, though?
2: So she's I don't even know what a Hufflepuff actually is.
0: Robin's a house?
3: No, like,
2: it's like a team,
3: remember
2: I
3: the
2: guess.
3: Movies when the kids get to school?
0: No, I've never watched them.
3: They're sorted and they're grouped together by whatever personality type.
2: Yeah, the sorting hat sorts them into the house.
3: And there's Hufflepuff and
2: Gryffindor,
3: yeah.
2: Slytherin.
3: Okay, so there's one more.
2: I don't remember the other
0: so,
2: one.
0: So, Joel, are you a Harry Potter fan?
3: Duh.
2: Of course.
1: Mean, yeah.
0: So you don't like Hufflepuffies. You like dibbly duties? What?
2: Dibbly duties.
0: What? I don't understand. This is weird, man.
2: Why don't you like Hufflepuff?
0: See, I told you. Freaking Harry Potter people and Lord of the Rings people. You guys are freaks.
1: I know it's a joke to you.
2: Yeah.
1: It's not a joke to me.
0: Okay.
1: It's a mid-house. And honestly, even Slytherin is better because at least it's dynamic.
0: Oh, my God.
2: Wow.
0: Seriously.
3: Hey, Joel.
0: Are you prepared to die alone?
3: I
2: there's lots of Harry Potter people.
3: I feel there are matches out there somewhere.
2: There are, definitely are.
4: I cannot believe what I'm hearing.
3: I was just about to bring Robin into the conversation.
0: I forgot about her.
3: Here
2: surprise.
3: She is. Robin, hey.
0: Hey, hiffly-diffly puffy girl. What? Explain yourself.
2: Puffin' stuff.
3: Puffin' stuff.
4: I cannot date anybody that's obsessed with something that's made for 12-year-olds.
0: Wow. Are you both obsessed with something that's made for 12-year-olds?
2: I can't imagine not dating someone because of what house they associate with on a fictional thing. But
0: right.
2: If you're hardcore about it, still.
0: Huh. Yeah, how do we leave this?
4: Like, ridiculous.
0: Is there any chance that, Robin, you could leave Team Dingleberry and and switch to Team Dunkelman? Or what is it?
2: You can't do that.
3: Joel, what house is preferable, Joel?
1: I mean, Gryffindor is the best, obviously. But Ravenclaw's good, and Slytherin's really good. I mean, they're all pretty good, except Hufflepuff. So
3: Ravenclaw, that's the one that we couldn't remember, Courtney.
2: That one I feel like they never talk about.
0: Listen, you guys wrap this up. I'm going to go outside and steal my own lunch money. I mean, this is so stupid. This is lame.
2: It's a first.
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3: If there is one thing Courtney is famous for, it's her ability to
4: make fart noises.
3: Well, if there are two things,
4: and seagull noises,
3: that's the other thing, Courtney, and actually dolphin noises.
4: Oh yeah, she does a good dolphin. Yeah, that is a good.
5: Also, I can do a kookaburra. Mm-hmm. I think it's kind of similar, actually.
4: That's good. Do your seagull. You do a good seagull. Do you need a drink of water first? That's awesome.
3: So
4: that's like it's. I'm hiding my French fries at McDonald's right now.
3: Recently,
5: you should
3: in
5: especially
3: Belgium.
5: For me.
3: 70 people from 15 different countries gathered for the European Seagull Screeching Championship.
5: What
4: in Belgium?
3: It's a real annual event.
5: Mm. Okay,
3: and
4: they do weird stuff in those countries.
5: I want to move there. I love it.
3: They're judged on their accuracy of their screech. And their performance style because they all dress up. You like to dress up.
5: They dress up as birds.
4: Please, please tell me we have audio.
3: We have audio.
4: Nice. Yes. All right, good. That's not a person.
3: That's a person.
4: Wow. What? Are you kidding?
3: This is the sixth annual championship. Those are some of the competitors.
4: Can you play that again?
3: I can play it again.
4: I want to hear that first one.
3: If you say the magic word.
4: Please.
3: Yeah.
5: I can't. Can I do it?
4: Wow. Sounds like a lot of throat. That's a lot of throat muscle control sounds like, right?
5: You have to really
4: work that muscle.
5: Since having a baby, my voice has gotten a little lower, I've noticed, because some songs I'll sing and I'm like, ooh, I can't hit that anymore.
3: Oh, no kidding.
5: It's super weird, but I don't think I can do that. Wait.
4: Hold on. Try again.
5: Let me take another sip of coffee.
3: Mm-hmm. Wait, here's your example again.
5: Okay.
4: You know what?
5: That's, it keeps squeaking.
4: It's not bad, Courtney.
3: No, I think you could do the competition.
4: You could be in it. And again, you're just doing this cold.
5: Yeah.
4: These are people that have probably trained for this competition all year long.
5: Oh, wow. I should go next year.
4: Oh, my God. Courtney's got some of the pictures of the competitors
5: they
4: in
5: look
4: Belgium
5: scary.
4: Dressed up as seagulls.
3: Yeah.
4: Oh, my God. It's freaky
3: looking.
4: If you
3: want to Google European Seagull Screeching
4: that
3: Championship.
4: That is frightening, dude.
5: They have the contacts in with the weird eyes.
4: Oh, bizarre.
3: It's pretty weird, but also fascinating.
5: I love it.
3: Can't tear yourself away from it.
4: All right.
3: So if you want to go next year, we'll have to talk about setting up a GoFundMe or something.
4: We should
3: to send Courtney to Belgium for the World Seagull Screeching Championship. I keep wanting to say the World Seagull Eating Championship.
4: Eating?
5: No.
4: But she'd be into that too. Let me try.
5: A little gaming.
4: Can I hear it again? I want to try to do it myself. Okay, I'm ready. Ready?
5: Yeah.
4: How's that sound?
5: It sounds like you ran it over.
3: It sounds like someone's choking the seagull.
5: Yeah.
4: Oh, okay.
5: A little higher.
4: And or the chicken.
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9: Friday will be another sunny, hot, and humid day. High temperatures will be running into the middle to upper 90s, near 100 degrees, and Philly temperatures could reach the low triple digits. Winds will be out of the west around 10 to 15 miles per hour. Warm and muggy conditions continue overnight as lows drop to around 70 degrees, with winds out of the west around 5 miles per hour. Expect a partly sunny 4th of July. There is a chance of some showers and storms towards lunchtime and through the afternoon. High temperatures running into the upper 80s and low 90s. I'm CBS 13 meteorologist Emily Santum.
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3: 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This is going to be an amazing show.
5: Nice and local show. 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
2: Uh-huh. 792-9767. That's 792-WPOR. Going to take a random caller. You're going to choose your champion, Joe or Courtney.
5: John's excitement is scary.
3: I know. I'm a little
2: in this
3: concerned.
2: Game where I play a clip of a Jordan Davis song, and you have to identify the song.
5: Oh, my God.
2: Ding or dong your way in to identify the song.
5: Oh,
2: the
5: man.
2: First person to 3 points will win.
5: Pick Courtney. She's going to be much better at this than I am. I'll tell you right now.
2: You and song titles.
5: Pick Courtney.
2: The
5: lyrics, the titles, bad, not good.
2: The reason why you may fail is because you never sing the right words.
5: Right. In my head, they're right.
2: Right?
3: Yeah.
5: Yeah, in my head.
3: You're making it up.
5: I'm singing it perfectly fine.
2: So perhaps if you give a false song title that is close.
5: Right.
2: I'll count it.
3: Listen, you'll count that?
2: Maybe, perhaps.
5: Pick Courtney.
3: Yeah, maybe.
2: Good morning, random caller. Who are you and where are you?
6: My name's Carol, and I'm on my way to work.
5: What's up, Carol?
3: What are you doing?
5: Where are you headed this morning, Carol? We talked to you a lot?
6: A couple times.
5: Yeah, what are you?
6: Portsmouth, New Hampshire.
5: Oh, yeah. Are you the lady that does, like, the billing or something like that?
6: No, restoration.
3: Cool.
5: Restoration? What do you restore?
6: Homes, water damage, fire damage.
5: Oh, okay, gotcha.
3: I like that.
5: Yeah.
2: Carol, you're going to have to choose your champion this morning. Would you like Joe or Courtney,
5: Courtney
2: to battle
5: Carol.
2: It out for you, Carol?
5: Carol, pick Courtney.
6: I think I'm going to go with Courtney.
5: Yeah, it's a good decision.
3: Good idea,
5: right, you've already got one right.
3: Yay, ding.
5: Now you only need to get two.
2: I'm going to play a clip of a Jordan Davis song, and you have to tell me what song it is. First person to ding or dong their way in.
5: Now, can we just be close to the title?
2: Yeah.
3: But like reasonably close.
5: Right. I'm ready.
2: How long a clip of the song
5: and will you be able to hear the ding or the dong?
2: I'll hear you say ding or Courtney say dong.
5: I'm ready for this.
7: Ding!
5: Singles you up.
2: Yes.
3: Wow.
2: Oh my God.
3: The music actually startled me just now. That was very loud.
5: That's what I was worried about.
3: Okay,
5: next.
2: I'm stunned.
5: Yeah. Then I got that.
3: Wow.
5: One.
2: Yes, okay. From like half a second.
5: Impressive, wasn't it?
2: Yes.
5: Yeah, here we go. Okay.
3: Dong.
5: Yes. I got in again.
2: Yes.
5: Singles you up.
2: That is incorrect.
5: Courtney?
3: Can I hear it?

0: Are you going to sing the damn song or not? What is it?
1: Maybe Carol
2: That's
1: knows.
2: What my, oh.
0: Let my world spins around. Hello, Carol?
1: Correct.
3: Yeah, Carol. I'm here. Okay. Sorry.
2: She's just overwhelmed by the beautiful singing, which I just was.
3: Yes, you guys are very excitable this morning.
2: I was in trance.
0: Yeah, we're actually drinking.
2: It's the holiday.
0: Okay, so 1-1.
2: Joe's
0: Ding!
1: Yes.
0: Singles you up.
1: No.
0: Damn it. Courtney.
2: Play.
1: Hold on. Here we go. He can knock a catcher, but losing
2: ground. So 10 minutes, 40 seconds too late. Oh, 10 seconds too late. To something. Tucson too late.
0: It's yes, too late.
2: 40 seconds too late. Whatever.
0: All right. It is 2-1. We're down to the end. Ding! Singles you up.
1: That's wrong.
0: Bar none.
2: Thank
0: did you,
2: you
0: need
2: Joe.
0: That much of that song? Even I could figure that one out, for God's sake.
1: What's our score right now?
0: Carol got taken.
1: Yeah. Was that?
0: Yeah, that was 3.
1: But you got it right.
2: He did it for Carol.
0: Yeah, but that was for Carol.
1: Oh, okay.
0: I was just singing a song. I like Carol. Yeah, yeah.
1: Carol, congratulations. Somehow you won.
0: Good job, Carol. I think that after going through something like that,
1: the traumatic experience.
0: I mean,
2: yeah.
0: Poor Carol's going to be trying to shake this off the rest of the day.
2: I know. Yeah. My ears are ringing.
0: We got to give her a reward for
2: she needs it.
1: Tell her what she won.
2: You got 2 tickets to see Jordan Davis at Thompson's Point on August 30th. Ah.
3: Awesome.
1: Yeah.
2: Awesome.
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2: Courtney has this morning's app of the day on 101.9 POR. What's it called?
3: This is one I've done before, but I have to remind everyone, for spring and summer, picture this, the plant identifier.
4: Oh, boy.
3: The best app ever.
4: John loves this.
2: I used it just the other day.
3: Me too.
2: This is the app. This is one of a very small handful of mm-hmm. apps Courtney has done that I get asked about the most.
3: Same.
2: With people that are like, what was that one? This one and the Plane Finder app.
3: Yeah. Right. This one's really handy. It's especially if you're just kind of nosy. Like if you're walking around neighborhoods and you see someone's gorgeous plants out front of their house and you're like, mm-hmm. what is that flower?
4: Yeah.
3: You could use this to identify it. But it does a lot more than that. So there is a paid version that's $40 a year. If you're like a crazy gardener, you take care of a lot of plants, this is going to help you diagnose any issues with your plants. Mm-hmm. And that's why it would be worth it for you. But for me, I'm just casually checking out stuff. Like we were in Connecticut this weekend and I saw this plant and I'm like, what is that? That's so weird looking. And I scanned it with the app.
4: Mm-hmm.
3: It gives you all the info. It tells you like, is it a weed? Is it an invasive species?
4: What was it?
3: It was some weird weed that had like a weird purple flower on top. I forgot what it was called, but I had never seen it before. Mm-hmm. But it tells you all the stuff about it. So if you have a plant that, you know, gets like a weird fungus on it, I had a basil plant that got this weird like black stuff on it. And I used it to identify that it was this detrimental fungus, basically throw the plant in the trash kind of thing.
2: It'll tell you what's wrong.
3: Yeah, and what to do.
2: And what to do about it.
3: Mm-hmm.
2: A little bit in the free version, but a lot in the paid.
3: Yeah,
2: right?
3: If you want the paid version, it will let you consult with an actual like person that knows what they're doing.
4: A botanist?
3: Yeah, a botanist or a gardener.
4: Did I get that right?
2: I don't know.
4: Who's the plant people? Is that the botanist?
3: It says an expert. So
4: the plotanist? What's the plant people?
3: I think it's a botanist.
2: I think it's a gotanist.
3: A gotanist?
2: Yeah,
3: no.
2: A gardener.
3: Gardenonist.
4: Hmm.
3: Are you looking
2: botanist
3: it up?
2: Botanist is...
3: It's plants.
2: Plants.
3: Right? But also, another helpful thing...
2: I don't know if that's
3: thing,
2: who you would consult in the case where, like, a houseplant is...
3: You might. I don't know. But... And they're getting paid for it, so whoever. So, it lets you identify weeds. So, ones in your garden that are bugging you, it will tell you how to get rid of them.
4: Botanists are scientists who study plants.
3: There you go.
4: They are also known as plant scientists. Well, you just said that.
2: ChatGPT.
4: Plant biologists or phytologists? Phytologist? PHY?
3: Yay. Okay. Did it. There you go.
2: He didn't actually do it.
3: It was close.
4: I looked at it myself.
3: But it also gives you toxic plant warnings. So before you bring something in your house and you have kitty cats, dogs, don't bring stuff in your house without checking it
4: first. Thankfully, I have no curiosity.
3: Yeah.
4: I don't care about any of this.
3: You're like, I wonder what that is.
2: A great meme yesterday about poisonous plants. You wouldn't think there'd be a lot of memes about poisonous plants, but it was really a ChatGPT meme.
3: It was
2: a cartoon of someone who was using like ChatGPT, are these mushrooms safe to eat?
4: Mm-hmm. Right.
2: Yes, they are safe to eat. They'll be delicious in a soup. And then they show like a tombstone.
3: No.
2: And ChatGPT is like, oh, sorry, I got that wrong. Uh-huh. Those are poisonous after all. Yeah. Don't go anywhere near them.
4: So sorry.
3: Maybe trust this app over ChatGPT.
4: A little bit.
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2: Friday will be another sunny, hot, and humid day. High temperatures will be running into the middle to upper 90s, near 100 degrees, and Philly temperatures could reach the low triple digits. Winds will be out of the west around 10 to 15 miles per hour. Warm and muggy conditions continue overnight as lows drop to around 70 degrees, with winds out of the west around 5 miles per hour. Expect a partly sunny 4th of July. There is the chance of some showers and storms towards lunchtime and through the afternoon. High temperatures running into the upper 80s and low 90s. I'm CBS 13 meteorologist Emily Santom.
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2: I'm very upset.
3: About what?
2: Okay. Nobody told me what a great show Landman is.
3: Oh, yeah, it's a good show, right?
2: Holy mackerel.
4: Is that with what's-his-face?
2: Billy Bob.
3: Billy Bob Thornton and Demi Moore's on there.
4: Ooh.
3: And
2: I haven't gotten to her yet.
3: Yeah, there are other
2: I'm
3: people
2: not that many episodes
3: too.
2: In.
3: Like, it's one of those Yellowstone things now where it's creating, like, a lot of stars.
2: Man.
3: But it's a, and it reminds me of, it's got that Yellowstone kind of feel to it.
4: Okay.
3: Where every episode, I don't know about how deep you're in, John, how many?
2: Three, maybe four.
3: Mm-hmm. But aren't you like every scene, you're like, oh, something's going to happen.
2: Yeah, and then something happens.
3: It's one of those shows.
2: Yeah,
3: yeah, and but I love that.
2: It's the creator of Yellowstone,
3: it's Yellowstone,
2: right?
3: Yellowstone guy.
4: Oh my God, Ali Larter looks amazing.
3: Yeah, and she is, and her and Billy Bob.
4: She's gorgeous.
3: Her and Billy Bob are awesome.
2: Is she the ex-wife?
3: Yeah.
2: Oh, yeah.
3: She's a riot. She is so funny.
4: She's his love interest.
3: Listen, you've got to
2: get... No, she's like, his ex-wife.
3: Yeah, okay. You got to watch because it's really... It's just entertaining.
2: Yeah. Huh.
3: It's got action. It's got a lot of comedy.
4: Okay.
3: Even when

0: when you don't, when it's not trying to. Like, yeah. Billy Bob is just, I could watch that guy read a phone book. Same. I really could. He's just that talented.
1: I have never watched a lot of movies. I don't know what movie I've ever seen.
2: Bad Santa?
0: But you like him, don't you?
1: I do. He's great.
0: He's just a likable guy.
1: I just don't think I've ever watched any of his movies.
0: Yeah, he's really good.
2: Oh, you got to watch Bad Santa around Christmas.
0: I'm in a tough spot right now.

0: the same feel to them.
1: I like this Marshalls one, Casey Dutton. It showed him immediately with no shirt on.
0: And the Marshalls show, Courtney, is the one that we're going to see Riley Green in a couple of episodes.
1: Okay.
0: He's going to be playing an army buddy of Casey Dutton's.
1: What?
0: So at some point, you know, they're going to say, hey, remember that time? Wait, before we have this conversation, let's take our shirts
1: off. Let's take off our shirts and play football.
0: And then Courtney's going to go, why aren't you DVRing this?
1: I need to watch this immediately.
2: Are you sure you're not confusing it with that gay hockey show?
0: No, that's
1: not. Heated rivalry?
0: No. Blake told me down the hall. That's way different.
1: Yeah.
3: John, Joe, and Courtney on demand. 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
3: 101.9 POR, John, Joe, and Courtney all morning, 12 in a row, all day. Courtney, have you run into trouble? Because I know in the studio in the last couple minutes, you've been saying, no, don't eat that. No, take that out of your mouth. No, give me that. Oh, you
4: She was just yelling at me, sorry.
3: No, I misunderstood.
5: Don't eat that.
3: I misunderstood. Has this been a significant problem at home?
5: Of her just like putting stuff in her mouth.
3: Yeah.
5: Yeah. The other day I turned around to, I was putting dishes in the dishwasher and she's kind of hanging around me. She loves watching me do that and standing and kind of holding on and looking at what I'm doing.
4: Mm-hmm.
5: She walked away for a second. I turned around because I heard like shuffling. She's in the dog food bag, putting a piece of the meaty part of the dog food in her mouth.
4: Well, at least
5: so
4: she's picked the good
5: out.
4: Part. You know what I mean? You don't want the little bits there.
5: Yeah.
4: No, that's not good.
5: She was like into it, and I was just like, oh my God. But we moved it was because the dog food was in a bag.
4: Well, as seeing her every week, I can tell you, John, she has a taste for cell phones.
3: Yes.
5: Oh, yeah.
3: I've noticed.
4: She seems to really enjoy not only looking at cell phones, but the taste of them.
5: And she wants to eat it.
3: And
4: yeah.
3: She's reaching for whatever's in front of Courtney now.
4: Well,
3: that she has desperately wants
4: a little giraffe, but she also likes to eat microphones, I've noticed.
5: And paper.
4: Headphone cords.
3: Yes.
4: Are a very big one.
3: I think headphone cord was the last thing that Courtney had to take away from her.
4: Yeah.
5: She loves trash.
4: Yeah.
5: She likes
3: great.
5: To get into the, if you have trash anywhere, she'll pick it up.
4: Mm-hmm.
3: Well, don't paper. That's, you know what? That's the easy one, Courtney. Put your trash in the trash can.
5: Oh, well,
3: trash
5: can. But like if some like a wrapper falls off something.
4: She was looking in the trash can earlier too.
3: Oh,
5: yeah.
4: She had crawled her way over to the trash can, had found a way to get up and look inside.
3: Yeah.
4: Yes.
5: Yeah, it's
4: luckily they had changed it to a clean.
5: Yes.
4: It was a fresh trash bag.
3: Yeah.
5: She's very like I feel, and I know everyone's like, oh, my baby's so smart, but I feel like I'm dealing with like a toddler at this point.
4: Mm.
5: She's so active and so strong and moving. She's about to walk any second. I swear.
3: She almost did this morning.
5: Yeah,
3: I thought she was gonna walk to me this morning because she was standing up. She started to take a step.
5: Yeah. Yes, and she'll then, like let go and
4: then
5: be
4: Uncle
5: like,
4: Joe
5: oh.
4: came and grabbed her and turned her the other way. Towards him.
3: Like, no.
4: Yeah, I don't think so.
3: I'm not going to walk to Uncle John first.
4: How alert she is
5: just
4: crazy. Like, when you say things to her, she'll watch your mouth and see how you're pronouncing it. And she'll actually try to pronounce the words that you're trying to pronounce.
5: It's crazy.
3: I expect her to be talking in a couple weeks.
4: I do too, man. She is like, she's a genius baby.
5: She says, Dada, Mama, and I only know she's meaning to say them because she'll point at like a picture on the screen and it'll be Anthony and she'll be like, Dada.
4: I feel bad because somewhere she took the cute and smart from other. There's some dumb, ugly babies out there
3: because she
4: took it from.
5: She did.
4: Because you're not supposed to get both. You either get the pretty and the cute, or you get the brains. She took both of them away from some ugly, stupid baby.
5: It's true.
4: That's horrible.
5: She stole
4: baby
5: it.
4: Baby Rosie, how could you? You should be ashamed of yourself.
5: Oh, my God.
3: Or not.
5: My baby.
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5: Friday will be another sunny, hot, and humid day. High temperatures will be running into the middle to upper 90s, near 100 degrees, and Philly temperatures could reach the low triple digits. Winds will be out of the west around 10 to 15 miles per hour. Warm and muggy conditions continue overnight as lows drop to around 70 degrees, with winds out of the west around 5 miles per hour. Expect a partly sunny 4th of July. There is the chance of some showers and storms towards lunchtime and through the afternoon. High temperatures running into the upper 80s and low 90s. I'm CBS 13 meteorologist Emily Santum.
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1: 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They're awesome. 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
2: Her hair looks different today again. Hey, Courtney, your hair looks a little lighter. Did you do another? Was this 2 days in a row that we did? Did you lighten it again?
3: Yeah.
2: It looks nice. You look blonder today.
3: Oh.
2: Okay, hold on. I want everybody to keep track here.
3: Uh-huh. Yes.
2: So let me see. This is a short week. So,
3: oh, yeah, it was.
2: So hold on. Tuesday, I worked with a brunette.
4: Yes.
3: Dark, like almost
2: like,
3: black.
2: Like really black.
3: Mm-hmm.
2: And then...
4: not like light absorbing
3: No.
4: It was dark hair.
2: And then yesterday, I worked with Scarlett Johansson.
3: Someone else said that too.
2: Because you had the red hair of like the Avenger movies.
4: Yeah, I thought it was more like an Irish setter, but...
2: Oh, no.
3: It was very Irish settery.
2: Wow. And you wonder why I'm her favorite. I gave Scarlett Johansson, you gave a dog.
3: Woof, woof.
4: Yeah. Irish setters are pretty.
2: And then you go, I don't know why she likes you more than me. I don't know either, John.
3: Give me a treat.
2: But today...
4: See? She doesn't care.
2: And she does. And now you walk in, you're blonde. You look great. What's going on?
4: That's not blonde.
3: It's kind of
4: blonder than it was.
2: Strawberry.
3: I bleached it yesterday. I followed some advice from my hairstylist, who's also one of my besties.
2: I'm sorry, I got to jump in again.
3: Yeah,
2: I was here when she called her bestie, and the conversation was like this, John. So if I bleach it again 2 days in a row, will it fall out? Or,
3: literally.
2: Am I okay? And then I heard this on the other. I didn't hear anything on the other end, but I heard Courtney go, so it should be okay. All right, good. And then that was it. That's the last hour. All right, go ahead.
4: It turned
3: out
4: fine.
3: She was like, are chunks falling out right now?
4: Oh, my God.
3: And I'm like, no. And
2: crazy,
3: she's like,
2: right?
3: Okay, it's probably
2: and
3: okay.
2: I said to Courtney, I go, you're not going to do that, are you? And Courtney goes, yeah, why not?
3: Yeah.
2: Yeah. That's our girl.
3: Afraid. I've had short hair before. I'm not
4: People
3: afraid
4: should
3: of
4: know where your friend works.
2: It looks good.
3: No, she's amazing. Yeah, it's not its final form yet. I'm giving it a break. So the plan was to bleach it again, get it light enough so I can get it like a light brown. But I did put like a toner on it yesterday, so I didn't look insane. But I did have to go to Rosie's doctor's appointment with it stripped, and it was like highlighter neon yellow.
2: Yeah.
3: And my doctor was she's so cute. She was like, oh my God, your hair's so fun. And I'm like, this is not the final product. Like, do not. And she's like, no, it's fun. I like it. It's so bright.
2: Yeah. Meanwhile, Courtney comes in with the baby and the nurses are like, okay, so you've moved from Saco to Biddeford, obviously.
4: I want to see a photo of the highlighter neon yellow.
3: It's so bright. You want to see?
4: Oh, you have?
2: That was a trashy Biddeford joke. That wasn't appreciated by you.
3: No, I liked it.
2: I'll be honest.
3: I liked it.
2: Okay, I make a home today. That was not appreciated. That joke was not appreciated.
4: As someone who formerly lived in Biddeford, I left that for Courtney.
2: And, whatever.
4: And she let it linger.
3: I like to forget my time there. No, I'm just kidding.
2: Oh, yeah, we'll laugh at that one.
4: I'm sorry.
3: Wow.
2: Okay, I get it.
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0: She's threw her toy.
1: She's been throwing
2: What's
1: a lot
2: matter,
1: of things
2: Bobby?
1: Today.
2: Poor poo-poo girl.
1: When you get a package delivered from, you know, Amazon or whatever,
3: yeah.
1: Where do you usually set it down when you bring it in the house?
3: It usually, it depends on the size of the package.
1: Yeah.
0: Oh, yeah, true.
1: So but it's probably your counter or kitchen table, right?
3: It either goes one of two places. Yes. Well, if it's a smaller package, it goes on the island.
1: Yeah.
3: Because that's the first thing you walk into the door, kitchen island.
1: Yeah.
3: Or if it's a bigger package, it goes into either the garage, because it's right there. They'll either drop it outside the garage.
1: Yeah.
3: Or the mudroom.
1: Okay.
3: Because the front door into the mudroom.
1: Right.
0: Oh, I forget you have a
3: mudroom.
0: So,
3: yeah, one of those three places, because that's just where you put it.
1: Yeah.
0: Yeah. Mine would be like the immediacy. Like if I really want to open it and look at what I got, I'll put it on the couch. So when I sit down, I can just open it while I'm there with the baby,
3: right,
0: feeding her or whatever.
3: Yeah.
0: But otherwise, if it's Anthony gets stuff sent for work sometimes, and I'll just leave it on the porch. Because he puts it because he puts it in his car.
1: Oh,
0: so
1: gotcha,
0: what's the point?
3: You take care of him.
0: I'm like, that's your problem.
1: But it doesn't need to come in the house. It goes right to.
3: I'm always scared too because the wife's got the Ring cameras now since pirates out there that are stealing off your porches and stuff. So my wife's pretty on it. I know she gets alerts when the camera goes off.
1: Mm-hmm.
0: That's
3: and
0: good.
3: She'll say, hey, she'll even warn me. Like yesterday, there was some stuff coming in. She said, be on the lookout.
1: Yep.
3: They'll be dropping some stuff off today. I'll give you a text when the alarm goes off so you can go grab it for me.
0: Oh, cool.
3: I appreciate that.
1: So you don't leave it outside.
3: So you're
1: for
3: not
1: the,
3: leaving packages out.
1: Pirates.
3: And that was really important during like Christmas time, too.
0: Oh,
3: Really cool to have
1: They're
3: that.
1: Rampant.
0: That's true. Because like if it's dog food, good luck carrying it. It's a huge bag of dog food.
3: Yeah.
0: Come steal. That's a great
1: but
0: idea.
1: But also, then you've got to buy it again.
0: That's true.
3: And that's like an everyday item that somebody would probably take, right?
1: Yeah.
3: If they knew it was dog food, they'd be like, oh, Purina dropped a giant box in front of that house. Mm. No one's home.
1: Right?
3: Let me grab that.
0: Let me get that dog food, baby.
1: If you see a Chewy box, you know what's in it.
3: Yeah, you know what's in it.
0: Oh, that's so true.
1: Online now, they are starting to recommend do not take a box that was delivered to your house and set it on your kitchen table or your counter, anywhere where you put food.
3: That makes total sense.
0: Bugs. Warehouses.
1: Right. Bugs.
3: Uh-huh.
0: Oh.
1: Bugs. Ants. Beetles.
3: Right.
1: Cockroaches.
3: All of them.
1: Moths.
0: No!
1: Because they lay eggs sometimes in the cardboard.
3: Yeah.
1: And then the bugs are like, they can pick up hitchhikers during shipping. And the bugs don't always stay in the box. They're like snuggled into the cardboard.
0: Gross.
1: And then they're in your house. So get the boxes out of the house ASAP.
3: That's really smart. My wife had a delivery once. I won't say the store, but they delivered in paper bags.
1: Mm.
3: We came, brought the bags in and emptied everything. And what do you know? There's a cockroach that's roaming around on the counter.
0: Oh.
3: Never seen one of those in my clean house.
0: No.
3: It was from the bag at the store.
1: Happened to me and Lori.
3: It happens.
1: And right after we first got married.
3: Yeah.
1: And we all of a sudden we had cockroaches in the house.
3: Right.
0: No.
3: You're like, what the heck?
1: Yeah. So we had to have, an exterminator come. And the exterminator said, do you keep your paper bags from the grocery store? And we're like, yeah, because there's a stack of them.
3: Yeah.
1: And he said, you got to throw those out for that reason.
3: Yeah.
1: For that exact reason.
3: That's just it. You know, those things are things I think of more nowadays of where is that box been that I'm putting on a counter where I prepare food.
0: Mm-hmm. Yeah.
3: I also think of that too when if I get cans of soda or my wife grabs a beer, I get my wife a beer out of the fridge and it came in like a six pack.
0: I don't drink
3: the beer, but I'll put it under the faucet. I will wipe it all the way down.
0: Mm-hmm.
3: And my wife will always say to me, what are you doing?
1: Mm-hmm.
3: Do you know that those cans of beer, I've seen them before.
0: Mm-hmm.
3: They're in a warehouse.
1: Yeah.
0: Yep.
3: They're stacked up on top of each other, being thrown around by workers.
0: Yep.
3: There are mice and rats who are doing whatever on top of those
0: cans. That's what I think of. Mm-hmm.
3: Yeah. Think of that for a second before you put that can up to your mouth.
0: Oh, God.
3: Okay? And by the way, I've seen workers, because I worked at a grocery store when I was a kid at Shop and Save. That's how old I am. Before it was Hannaford, it was Shop and Save. So I used to work there, and I can remember you would to go up and, OSHA didn't like this, but to get something, you'd stack a few cases of soda, and you'd jump up on top of it with your dirty feet.
1: Make some stairs.
3: Well, sure. And then what'd you do with the soda? You put it out and sold it.
1: Yeah.
0: Oh, God.
3: And then someone took that soda and drank it.
0: Without rinsing it.
3: Now, 14-year-old me didn't give a crap about that.
0: No.
3: But 52-year-old me?
1: Yeah. Mm,
3: that stuff is going to kill me.
0: Yeah,
1: You're 52?
3: Ah, yes, I am. And I'm damn proud. I earned every damn year.
0: Yeah.
1: Would you climb on a stack of pallets or cans now?
3: With these knees? No way.
4: From Biddeford to Brunswick to Corning, you're in POR country.

0: interesting lunch sitting out on the deck yesterday.
1: Yeah.
2: Oh, yeah.
0: And because I had lunch with a porcupine.
1: Oh, like nice.
0: An actual porcupine.
2: Friendly one?
0: Well, it's been hanging around the yard and it doesn't really care if we come close. It's just like foraging for food.
1: They're kind of weird, huh?
0: Yeah.
2: They're fat.
1: We've had one visiting Phoebe for the past like month or so.
0: Yeah. No.
1: She her little trail is through the yard and we think mm-hmm. she's in a hollowed out tree.
0: Yeah.
1: And then she travels across the road. Her little trail is through our yard, across the road, across the street, and then she comes back. But we have to watch Phoebe because her trail is on the run that Phoebe's at.
0: Yeah. Mm-hmm.
1: And she has no fear either. And I have gone out and tried to scare the porcupine.
0: Yeah.
1: And nothing. The porcupine will just keep on playing. It's kind of look at me for a second and go, yeah, whatever.
0: It's on a mission.
2: Interesting.
0: And it doesn't care about you.
1: Does not care.
0: So,
1: ask for a sandwich?
0: It had been in the yard for a couple days, and then it went for a nap. And went under the deck, which is literally right under where I was sitting having lunch. So I know I was sitting there, sitting there outside having lunch. And
1: did you drop any scraps?
0: No.
1: No. Slice of ham.
2: They're foragers,
1: In between the slats.
0: I don't want a porcupine coming, for the food.
1: It's
0: finding stuff out in the yard and surrounding
1: area. Plus, Lori's like, don't worry, I fed that porcupine already. It had brunch.
2: Oh, probably. probably ate better than you did that day.
0: As I'm sitting there, with a porcupine under me, like 2 feet under me.
1: Yeah. What other animals came out of the forest?
0: All of a sudden, the fox comes running out of the forest.
1: Sure. Well, he's oh, it's lunchtime.
0: Yeah.
1: Where's the lady?
0: And and the fox that we see traveling back and forth, I think it's got some babies, some kits out in the woods. Because we saw it one time a couple weeks ago running across the yard carrying a rabbit.
1: Oh, wow. Yeah.
2: What?
1: Yeah, it was giving it a ride.
0: That freaks Lori out.
1: It was giving it a ride.
2: Sad.
1: Yeah. Free rides.
0: The fox just stops in the middle of the yard.
1: Sure.
0: And looks at me and then sits down and it's staring at something. And I'm like, what is that fox staring at?
1: It was looking under you.
0: I called Lori. It ignored the porcupine.
1: Really?
2: Okay.
0: And it was staring. And I look, I'm like, oh, there's a turkey sitting underneath flowering crabapple tree.
1: Wow.
0: So I'm sitting there, within a few feet of me, there's the porcupine and the fox and the
1: Mutual
0: turkey.
1: Mutual of Omaha's wild kingdom.
2: Yeah.
0: Just the wildest thing.
2: Lori needs a Snow White costume. No,
1: and
2: let's be honest.
1: None of this is surprising. When you feed the forest, will come.
2: I mean,
1: that's how it works.
0: The fox is not eating anything in her yard. The porcupine is is eating natural growth.
2: The fox waits.
0: Course, the turkeys are looking for, the bird seed
1: Lori tells you she feeds.
2: I think
1: she's got a whole, group of animals that come over and party at the house while you're gone.
0: When I'm there.
2: And
1: I think you leave and Lori, opens the sliding door at the back deck and she's like,
2: let's imagine.
1: All right, guys, he's gone. Come and get it.
0: I'm waiting for the day where I get home and there is a raccoon in the house.
1: Yes, I'm ready for it too.
0: They are.
1: And Lori's named it.
2: Yeah.
1: You know what I mean? It has its own room.
2: Rascal.
0: It doesn't have to come in to have a name. Trust me.
1: Yeah.
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0: In on the Lerman pain level after a couple days of throwing the pig skin around in the yard.
1: Yeah.
2: The pig skin.
0: Are you feeling it in the shoulder yet?
1: Yeah, I'm feeling it a little bit after yesterday. I had my day one warm up a couple of days ago.
2: Because
1: I had my youngest son out there and he's like, Dad, we got to throw some Hail Marys.
2: Uh-oh.
1: And I'm like, hey, kid, listen. I know that you know your dad is a superhero.
2: Mm-hmm.
1: He knows of my greatness that I had in youth.
0: But that was on the baseball field.
1: He's heard the stories. In football as well.
2: Oh, no.
1: But I told him, I'm like, listen, Dad's getting older.
2: Yeah.
1: All right. And Tom Brady doesn't just walk out on a field and start throwing dimes.
2: No, he has like 400 people massaging him.
1: Well, he's got to warm up.
2: Yeah.
1: You know what I mean? So you need a warm up day. So mm-hmm. we took it easy the first day. And then we got the big guy out yesterday. My Jack, who is my 14-year-old.
2: Mm-hmm.
1: So he came out. We had a little, we did like a 3-way passing game.
0: Mm-hmm.
1: Kind of, I let them rip on each other.
2: Ooh.
1: There was the brotherly thing where I hate it when they play together sometimes.
2: Oh.
1: Sometimes they get along great.
2: Yeah.
1: But when I'm involved, usually there's this, almost like this show of dominance, like who's the dominant brother in front
2: Ooh.
1: Of dad,
0: oh.
1: like who's in charge.
2: The smack talking.
1: Yeah, the smack Ooh. Talk goes, and so the younger brother will throw it to the older brother and go, yeah, nice catch. Because he'll drop it.
0: Yeah.
1: And,
2: oh my God.
1: The older brother will be like, it was the first throw of the day, and it was a lousy throw, by the way.
2: Ooh.
1: Well, maybe if you put your hands together, you catch it.
2: Is that, oh, my God.
1: And so I'm sitting there with my hands on my hips, and I'm like, are you guys going to wrap this up anytime soon?
0: Yeah.
1: Or can I go back inside and watch TV? Because I came outside to play some football, not to be on the schoolyard dealing with you. Okay?
2: Yeah.
1: So anyways, we ended up playing. It was great. Threw some bombs down the field.
2: Ooh.
1: Kids are getting better as they get older.
0: Yeah.
1: I don't like it.
2: Uh-oh. You're like, wait, you're actually getting good.
1: As I get older, I'm getting slower and worse.
2: Maybe
0: both of those things are true.
1: I think it might be a combo of both, to be honest with you.
2: That's so scary.
1: Suddenly, those catches that they couldn't make last year, they're making those catches.
0: Yeah.
2: Uh-oh.
1: And those throws they couldn't make and, they couldn't throw to this distance, they're throwing past that distance
0: with
1: now.
0: Speed and power.
1: It's kind of weird.
2: Wow.
1: I don't know if I like it very much.
2: That's cool. Do you think either of them will play football?
1: No, I mean, Luke might get into it. Jack is not, athletics isn't his thing.
2: I feel that. That's how I was, too.
1: As he has said to me many times. Like, Jack, if you ever want to try a sport, you can. He's like, Dad, I like sports, but they're running around.
2: That's the thing.
1: The kid's me.
2: Yeah.
1: I mean,
0: You did it.
1: He's the mini me.
0: Yeah.
1: Yeah, but he went past kid me.
0: Yeah.
2: Yeah.
0: Right.
1: He's adult me already.
0: But mini.
2: And
0: yes.
2: He has,
0: yes.
1: Yeah. Yeah. But he's already
2: the
1: there.
2: The technology that you didn't grow up with, he has that now.
1: He already has that
2: do
1: stuff.
2: Do cool stuff.
1: Too. Yeah.
2: Yeah.
1: Dad, I think I'm going to get into radio too. I'm like, good luck with that.
2: Oh, yeah. God.
0: Don't do that.
1: No.
0: Good luck. Any other career choice.
1: But listen, his brother's really smart, so I keep telling his little brother. Brother, listen, you're probably going to have to take care of your big brother, so
2: Aww.
1: Be sure you get a nice house, little in-law apartment above.
2: Yep.
1: Take care of your big bro, okay?
0: Oh my God, that's funny.
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8: Friday will be another sunny, hot, and humid day. High temperatures will be running into the middle to upper 90s, near 100 degrees, and Philly temperatures could reach the low triple digits. Winds will be out of the west around 10 to 15 miles per hour. Warm and muggy conditions continue overnight as lows drop to around 70 degrees, with winds out of the west around 5 miles per hour. Expect a partly sunny 4th of July. There is a chance of some showers and storms towards lunchtime and through the afternoon. High temperatures running into the upper 80s and low 90s. I'm CBS 13 meteorologist Emily Santum.
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101.9 POR, John Joey Courtney, all morning, 12 in a row, all day. How awesome was Dylan Carmichael last night at our summer patio concert series? We got more shows for you this summer. You better be out at the Swick for all of them.

101.9 POR, John Joe recording all morning, 12 in a row, all day. Are you all soccered out with the World Cup, or are you going to watch some Hearts soccer tonight, taking on FC Naples? Couple of different places you can watch the match. Portland Zoo, one of them.

We're just about 3 weeks away from our Claussen Country Music Festival. Are you going to join us? You better. It's going to be so much fun. Tickets less than 30 bucks. We got the band Perry headlining this thing. Not to mention 10 food trucks, 2 beer tents, all to benefit the Brunswick Naval Aviation Museum, too.

0: 101.9 POR, John Joe recording all morning, 12 in a row, all day. It's Riley Reed. Look, I know you love fireworks. I get it. But you got to be careful with those things. I don't want you to have what happened to Terry.
1: Bag up, bag up. Bag up, Terry. Put it in reverse, Terry. Put it in reverse. Oh, Lord. Lord, Jesus. Oh, Lord. Oh, Jesus. What you doing, Terry? Terry, what's going on?
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0: 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Matthew was only 22 years old when his life was taken in an act of domestic violence. Race proceeds go to scholarships in his alma mater, St. Joseph's College and Westbrook Regional Vocational Center, for students pursuing a career in nursing. 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

0: 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Do you watch any reality TV? I can't get enough of that show, Love Island USA. Really, it's because of the narrator, though. He's a Scottish comedian, and he just kind of makes fun of the contestants on the show. Because that's basically what they are. They're contestants. They're competing. Yeah, they're trying to find love, quote unquote, but like, they're all there to try to get that back. We know. But the things that he says are what makes the show amazing.
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17: Tonight it will stay warm and muggy as lows drop to around 70 degrees. Winds will be out of the west around 5 miles per hour. The 4th of July on Saturday will be hot and a little bit sticky too, with dew points running into the 60s. Air temperatures running into the upper 80s and low 90s. Expect partly sunny conditions throughout the day and the chance for some showers and storms later in the morning and through the afternoon. Not everyone will receive one though. We'll turn brighter with temperatures into the 80s on Sunday and lower levels of humidity. I'm CBS 13 meteorologist Emily Santum.
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Huge win for the U.S. in the World Cup. 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Oh, it was such a BS call, too.

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Do we have any lie-down clubs in Portland? 101.9 POR, John Joy, recording all morning, 12 in a row, all day. Have you heard about those? Apparently, they're all the rage in New York City right now.

Thompson's Point, the host of an amazing watch party for the World Cup this past Wednesday. 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

0: Who has the best 4th of July party, fireworks display, all of that here in the 207? 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

0: Oh boy, Christmas in July is back. Are you one of those people that likes that? Wifey's into that. I can't really get behind Christmas in July. I do like the Hallmark Christmas movies because they're so cheesy and stuff, so I probably will watch the ones that they've got. Oh, what am I kidding? I love Christmas in July. I tried to say that I hate it, but no, I love it. And yeah, Hallmark has brought back their Christmas movies for Christmas in July. I can't wait to watch them with Wifey.
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6: Tonight it will stay warm and muggy as lows drop to around 70 degrees. Winds will be out of the west around 5 miles per hour. The 4th of July on Saturday will be hot and a little bit sticky too, with dew points running into the 60s. Air temperatures running into the upper 80s and low 90s. Expect partly sunny conditions throughout the day and the chance for some showers and storms later in the morning and through the afternoon. Not everyone will receive one though. We'll turn brighter with temperatures into the 80s on Sunday and lower levels of humidity. I'm CBS 13 meteorologist Emily Santum.
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101.9 POR, John, Joe, and Courtney all morning, 12 in a row all day. 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

101.9 POR, today is the day Taylor Swift allegedly gets married. I still don't think it's actually happening at Madison Square Garden. I think something else is going to happen there. Maybe we'll have to check up with Kenny Chesney afterwards, because apparently he got the invite. Mine got lost somewhere in the mail.

Next month, we get that new Lauren Elena album. Stages out on August 28th. We'll also get a new album from Carly Pearce that day, too. Yeah, that's going to be a good day for ladies in country. 101.9 POR, George Burge now.

Brooks and Dunn, only in America. 101.9 POR. John Joe recording all morning, 12 in a row, all day. My name is Riley Reed. 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Lanny Wilson and John Mayer now.

101.9 POR, John Joe recording all morning, 12 in a row, all day. When it comes to country music, I don't think anybody's having a bigger year than Miss Ella Langley there. That is Be Her. My name is Riley Reed. Hope you're enjoying your Friday. Do you have off today or are you stuck at work? Well, hopefully you're not at work too much longer. Maybe they gave you a half day.

0: 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I'm trying to think who my most famous friend would be. Is it the guy that won a Tony that I went to high school with and I was in a show with? Or is it my buddy Rob, who plays bass in the band Bowling for Soup and also played with the Ataris? I don't know. That's tough. I'm not trying to name drop. I mean, I'm kind of trying to name drop, but like, do you have any famous friends? Anybody that's quote unquote made it? Let me know who that is. POR text line's open, 207-792-9767.
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0: When Riley Green's album comes out in 2 months, in September, make sure you get a physical copy of it, okay? They can't take that from you. Think as you drunk on 101.9 POR. John, Joe, and Courtney all morning, 12 in a row, all day. Tangible Media, we are losing it. I don't know if you heard, Sony announced they're no longer going to have tangible video games. 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So that means later down the road, they could just change their minds and be like, actually, we're going to take this from you. And they can do it. I don't like this at all. Anybody else hate the fact that digital media is taking over completely and we're losing tangible media?
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3: Tonight it will stay warm and muggy as lows drop to around 70 degrees. Winds will be out of the west around 5 miles per hour. The 4th of July on Saturday will be hot and a little bit sticky too, with dew points running into the 60s. Air temperatures running into the upper 80s and low 90s. Expect partly sunny conditions throughout the day and the chance for some showers and storms later in the morning and through the afternoon. Not everyone will receive one though. We'll turn brighter with temperatures into the 80s on Sunday and lower levels of humidity. I'm CBS 13 meteorologist Emily Santum.
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Morning, 12 in a row all day. My name is Riley Reed. I hope you're enjoying your Friday. Casey Musgraves is on now. Remember, she's playing that Bourbon and Beyond Music Festival in Louisville later on this month.

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101.9 POR, John Joe McCourty, all morning, 12 in a row, all day. Oh, no, Lewiston. Oh, no. Lewiston was named the drunkest city in the state of Maine.

101.9 POR, John Joe recording all morning, 12 in a row, all day. It's Riley Reed. Yeah, somebody did a map of every state and each state's drunkest city, and Lewiston was Maine's. Boston was Massachusetts. Yeah, there's no surprise there. My home state, Virginia Beach. They do like to party there. You still-

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101.9 POR, John Joe McCourtney all morning, 12 in a row, all day. One more day until our 250th birthday, America. Kane Brown now, here's Woman.

0: 101.9 POR, John Joe recording all morning, 12 in a row, all day. What is your Cakes by Graham? Let me explain. So Cakes by Graham, that is no longer in service in Richmond. In fact, my wedding was one of the last weddings Graham ever made a cake for. That was a big deal. Here in Portland and in southern Maine, what is that thing that you got for a ceremony, whether it's your birthday, whether it was your wedding, an anniversary, a retirement party? What was it that you got that made everybody there like, ooh, you got that? And like, there was a little bit of jealousy behind it. What is that Cakes by Graham for Southern Maine? Let me know.
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0: I mean, when you have a song called Boston, you better be playing Boston on your tour. And yes, Stella Lefty is playing Boston on her tour. 101.9 POR, John Joe recording all morning, 12 in a row, all day. Last I checked, that show was pretty close to selling out, too. It's not until November, but if you want to make sure you've got tickets for it, I would get them soon. 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
9: Tonight it will stay warm and muggy as lows drop to around 70 degrees. Winds will be out of the west around 5 miles per hour. The 4th of July on Saturday will be hot and a little bit sticky too, with dew points running into the 60s. Air temperatures running into the upper 80s and low 90s. Expect partly sunny conditions throughout the day and the chance for some showers and storms later in the morning and through the afternoon.

0: afternoon. Not everyone will receive one, though. We'll turn brighter with temperatures into the 80s on Sunday in lower levels of humidity. I'm CBS 13 meteorologist Emily Santum.
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fighting over ownership of him? Like, who could claim him? 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

0: 101.9 POR, John, Joe, recording all morning, 12 in a row, all day. This is my favorite story of the week. So there was a school resource officer. He found out that the school wasn't able to pay for the 7th and 8th graders' final field trip of the year to go see Toy Story 5. So you know what he did? He took his own money and was like, hey, I'll rent out the entire theater for the kids. I'll even pay for their popcorn and snacks so they have something. And he was like, some of these kids, this will be their first time going to the movie theater. He wanted them to have a great experience. I don't remember my school resource officer's name, but I remember this dude, and I know these kids will remember his name. Sean Reavy. Round of applause for Sean Reavy. 101.9 POR.
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0: 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We're about 3 weeks away from our Claws and Country Music Festival. It's almost here. Oh, I'm so pumped. We've got Toby McAllister in the Sierra Sounds, Stephanie Ryan, Isaiah Bennett, and of course, our headliners, the Band Perry. Get your tickets now.
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10: Tonight it will stay warm and muggy as lows drop to around 70 degrees. Winds will be out of the west around 5 miles per hour. The 4th of July on Saturday will be hot and a little bit sticky too, with dew points running into the 60s. Air temperatures running into the upper 80s and low 90s. Expect partly sunny conditions throughout the day, and the chance for some showers and storms later in the morning and through the afternoon. Not everyone will receive one, though. We'll turn brighter with temperatures into the 80s on Sunday and lower levels of humidity. I'm CBS 13 meteorologist Emily Santum.
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13: It's

happy 250th, America. That is it for me. I am Riley Reed. I'll catch you later, Sopo. Until we meet again, peace, love, and chicken grease. Jelly rolls on now on POR. 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

101.9 POR, John, Joe, and Courtney all morning, 12 in a row all day. It's Ben Brophy. Happy Friday, Maine. Happy Independence Day weekend. Hope you're getting ready to celebrate America's 250th birthday. Corey Kent, Coe Wetzel, and Rocky Mountain Low.

101.9 POR, John, Joe, and Courtney all morning, 12 in a row, all day. Today, I learned that Luke Bryan's official fan club is called the Nut House, which might be the most unhinged fan club name I can think of. Here's Country and She Knows It. Denim

0: Happy Independence Day weekend, Maine. It's 101.9 POR. John, Joe, and Courtney all morning. 12 in a row all day. Yesterday, last night, at Oxford Plains Speedway, they raced in that crazy heat. I know how hot race cars get. I cannot even imagine. It's 101.9 POR.
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0: 101.9 POR, John, Joe, and Courtney all morning, 12 in a row, all day. It's Ben Brophy. It was a kind of sketchy moment last night. I came home, and I think my apartment was, I'll say, fixing to catch fire. Yeah, not great. So I come home. My roommate's AC and mine are on the same circuit for a breaker. And I the door is open to the closet because we like to keep that room cooler if we can. And I hear the breaker, like, clicking and making a noise. It's not clicking off, but it's making a noise. And so I'm like, that's weird. And I go and shut off my AC unit. And then I go back to the breaker and the clicking has stopped. And then I feel the outlet that my AC is plugged into. And it's hot. So I don't know what was going on. It sounds like the breaker just failed to flip. And I don't like that. That's so sketchy. So landlord's been contacted. Hopefully we're getting an electrician in soon to take a look at things. Because, no thank you. I didn't like any of that. Megan Maroney, Beautiful Things. It's the next song you'll hear on POR.
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0: 101.9 POR, John, Joe, and Courtney all morning, 12 in a row all day. It's Ben Brophy. How much fun was the Brunswick and Old Orchard Beach last night for the POR Summer Patio Concert Series? Some shade, thanks to the Brunswick, over the entire patio, plus an ocean breeze that would come in and cool you off. Also, Dylan Carmichael was fantastic. How about Chase Jobe and his band? Wow. Are they good? I am so excited that they're going to be playing all of our POR Summer Patio Concert Series shows this summer. We'll see you there in a couple of weeks for our next show with Madden Metcalf. Shaboozy and Jelly Roll with Amen kicks off our 12 in a row coming up.
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10: Tonight it will stay warm and muggy as lows drop to around 70 degrees. Winds will be out of the west around 5 miles per hour. The 4th of July on Saturday will be hot and a little bit sticky too, with dew points running into the 60s. Air temperatures running into the upper 80s and low 90s. Expect partly sunny conditions throughout the day and the chance for some showers and storms later in the morning and through the afternoon. Not everyone will receive one though. We'll turn brighter with temperatures into the 80s on Sunday and lower levels of humidity. I'm CBS 13 meteorologist Emily Santum.
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happy Independence Day weekend, man. It's 101.9 POR. John, Joe, and Courtney all morning, 12 in a row all day. Bailey Zimmerman still has been quiet on social media mostly. I bet he'll be back in less than a month or so. Here's Chevy Silverado. It's 101.9 POR. Wow.

Luke Combs and Be By You, 101.9 POR, John, Joe, and Courtney all morning, 12 in a row all day. Luke Combs is overseas for the 4th of July weekend. He's on tour in Europe right now. He says Sweden is awesome. Here's Graylin James with Water at a Wedding. Well, I did.

0: 101.9 POR, John, Joe, and Courtney all morning, 12 in a row all day. It's Ben Brophy. 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Ella Langley, Morgan Wallen, I Can't Love You Anymore is on the way.
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0: Hudson Westbrook painted you pretty. 101.9 POR. John, Joe, and Courtney all morning. 12 in a row all day. It's Ben Brophy. I am so looking forward to Monday. This is going to be a great weekend. I can't wait for the whole weekend to happen. But Monday, Team USA taking on Belgium in the round of 16 for the FIFA World Cup. And after I went against Bosnia, I am, and seeing how many people were at Thompson's Point, I am excited. And I don't have World Cup fever, but I do have Team USA fever. I'm really rooting for them, and I'm hoping that they continue to do well and continue to win games. They don't get knocked out. I hope they win it all, obviously, especially because, you know, they've been so into Ella Langley's Shoes in Texas as well. Tucker Wetmore, his song Brunette, kicks off our 12 in a row. Coming up on 101.9 POR.
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12: Tonight it will stay warm and muggy as lows drop to around 70 degrees. Winds will be out of the west around 5 miles per hour. The 4th of July on Saturday will be hot and a little bit sticky too, with dew points running into the 60s. Air temperatures running into the upper 80s and low 90s. Expect partly sunny conditions throughout the day, and the chance for some showers and storms later in the morning and through the afternoon. Not everyone will receive one, though. We'll turn brighter with temperatures into the 80s on Sunday and lower levels of humidity. I'm CBS 13 meteorologist Emily Santum.
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101.9 POR, John, Joe, and Courtney all morning, 12 in a row, all day. It's Ben Brophy. If you are hoping to see some fireworks either tonight or tomorrow, and you didn't know about this, WMTW has this awesome map on their website where you can go and you can see which towns have fireworks, where they are, what time, and whether they are today or tomorrow. So, hey, if you want, you can hit a couple of different fireworks shows tonight, really celebrate. And you can do it all again tomorrow. Parker McCullough.

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Dumb Party Friday Night Heartbreaker, 101.9 POR, John, Joe, and Courtney all morning, 12 in a row, all day. Some sad news from John Party and his wife Summer. They have decided to end their marriage. That news just coming out within the last 24 hours. Here's Lauren, Elena, and Chase Matthew with All My Exes.

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Langley choosing Texas. I love seeing the video of Team USA listening to this song on the bus after they beat Bosnia. 101.9 POR, John, Joe, and Courtney all morning, 12 in a row all day. George Burge, Luke Bryan.

0: 101.9 POR, John, Joe, and Courtney all morning, 12 in a row all day. It's Ben Brophy. How about those thunderstorms last night? A lot of places in Maine got those big thunderstorms and had, you know, limbs down, blocking trees and all that. In Portland, we didn't really get any rain, which I'm a big fan of thunderstorms. I find them very calming, especially with the rain coming down and the thunder and the lightning, all that. Well, we didn't get any rain where I am in Portland, for the most part anyway. But I did see a couple of out of a movie types of thunder or lightning bolts coming out of the sky, just so defined and so crazy, lighting up the entire surrounding area. And then, of course, thunder that is shaking my building, which again, I enjoy. I know it's not for everybody. And I know some people lost power and tree limbs came down and all that. So if that's you, I am sorry. And I hope you were safe the last night during those storms. Morgan Wallen, his song Don't We is the next one you'll hear on 101.9 POR.
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0: Kane Brown with Woman, 101.9 VOR, John, Joe, and Courtney all morning, 12 in a row all day. It's Ben Brophy. The Perkins Cove Bridge in Algonquin has thankfully reopened. Reopened as in, like, you can cross it again because it was stuck open for a little bit. I know there's plans to get rid of this bridge, but I think I had pictures in, like, scrapbooks of me as a child on that bridge and near that bridge and around that bridge. So, I'm going to be sad to see it go when they do have to finally replace it. But at the same time, you know, hey, at some point, it's more maintenance than it's worth, I'm sure. That being said, it seems to be all right now, which is great news. Low Cash, Wrong Hearts kicks off our 12 in a row coming up.
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2: 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Cutting one down illegally could mean huge fines. But plenty of Maine loggers ignored the rule, sometimes cutting down the trees just to spite the crown.
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4: Partly cloudy skies continue this evening and overnight with uncomfortable conditions due to high humidity values. Our lows are only going to fall into those lower 60s. Your 4th of July will bring mainly sunny skies, still hot and uncomfortable with highs in the lower 90s. We do have a chance for a passing shower, maybe a rumble of thunder in the early afternoon. Then we'll see clearing skies for any 4th of July fireworks. I'm CBS 13 meteorologist Hannah Sheehy.
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101.9 POR, John, Joe, and Courtney all morning, 12 in a row, all day. Stephen Wilson Jr. was in Dublin, Ireland last night. He is touring over there and played a crazy-looking show. Here's Gary on POR.

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101.9 POR, John, Joe, and Courtney all morning, 12 in a row all day. Happy Independence Day weekend, Maine. Stella Lefty, her song Boston, is three songs away. Here's Chase Matthew and Holding It Down on 101.9 POR.

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7: Decline of Chrissy Mann. So what happened?
8: So I was driving home from Booth Bay and I was in a head-on collision with another car that drove into my lane at 70 miles per hour. An ambulance came. They told me that they're going to get me out of here. They had to cut my door open. They still couldn't get me out. They cut the roof of my car off. I was put right into a helicopter and into Maine Med, Portland. I had a broken pelvis, a broken femur. Half my ribs broke. I broke my spine. I had breaks everywhere. I broke my foot on my left side, completely shattered my right ankle. I had broken 34 bones.

0: I didn't go home from August 22nd to November 3rd. In all that time, I was talking with Chrissy. We're going through a bunch of different things. And she was always there to answer the questions. She would give me a number like, you can text me. You can call. It was very comforting because, my stay in the hospital alone for that 1 month was over like $1 million. Chrissy fought hard for me. I did a settlement. I got a max payout on that. It just took a lot of anxiety away from me.
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0: Charles Wesley Godwin and Luke Combs with Better That Way on 101.9 POR. John, Joe, and Courtney all morning, 12 in a row, all day. It's Ben Brophy. Hoping you are ready to enjoy a fantastic Independence Day weekend. My dad is, I would argue, he is a world-class, barbecue chef, I guess is the way to put it. He cooks some of the most incredible barbecue that I've ever had. He smokes meats and is a master on the kettle grill, on the charcoal kettle grill. So I am pumped to go and see him and see what he's got cooking for tomorrow. He hasn't even told me yet. I don't even want to ask. I just want to be surprised because whatever it is, I know it's going to be delicious. And then, of course, it's time to watch some fireworks after that. So I'm excited to have a good 4th of July with family and get to celebrate the 250th birthday of America. And I'll have to find time to watch some of the Ken Burns American Revolution documentary. I'm already most way through episode one, and those episodes are long. Dan and Che, Say So. It's our 12 in a row kickoff song coming up on POR.
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2: Partly cloudy skies continue this evening and overnight with uncomfortable conditions due to high humidity values. Our lows are only going to fall into those lower 60s. Your 4th of July will bring mainly sunny skies, still hot and uncomfortable with highs in the lower 90s. We do have a chance for a passing shower, maybe a rumble of thunder in the early afternoon. Then we'll see clearing skies for any 4th of July fireworks. I'm CBS 13 meteorologist Hannah Sheehy.
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1: All right, here we go with your POR Country Clash for Friday. This is the part of the show we give you two brand new country songs, put them head to head, and you tell me which one wins the battle. Last night, Jelly Roll became a four-time POR Country Clash champion with hands up. That means tonight, Jelly Roll exits the Country Clash, and we have got two brand new songs vying for that title. POR Country Clash champion. Up first for you tonight, it's the new one from Max McNown. This one is called Done For. Max McNown is challenger number one tonight in the POR Country Clash.

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1: All right, there you go. That is challenger number one tonight in the POR Country Clash. Max McNown and his new one, Done For. And tonight, Max McNown will be taking on Jackson Dean. The new one from Jackson Dean is called Make a Liar. Check it out, Jackson Dean, challenger number two tonight in the 109 POR Country Clash.
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1: All right, there you go. Jackson Dean, his latest track, Make a Liar. Challenger number two tonight in the POR Country Clash. Taking on challenger number one, Max McNown, in his new one, Done For. Now it's up to you. Who won tonight's POR Country Clash? Go ahead, place your votes now. 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We're going to count them all up, and I'll tell you who won tonight's POR Country Clash. Coming up in just a bit.
0: Maine's first choice for 12. 12-

0: That is Lauren Elena. She's on 101.9 POR. John, Joey, and Courtney all morning, 12 in a row all day. It's Chris Shepard alongside you Friday night. The votes are in. They've been counted. It's a close one tonight. It is time to give you tonight's winner in the 101.9 POR Country Clash. 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
0: Here you go, Max McNown, done for. Coming back again Monday night to defend his title. POR Country Clash champion. Can he do it again? We'll find out together Monday night just after 7 o'clock. 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

0: And it's the new one from Graham Barham. It's called Breakup Down. It's on 101.9 POR. John, Joey, Courtney on 1-8-12 in a row all day. It's Chris Shepherd alongside you Friday night. Hey, speaking of John, Joey, Courtney, they're back at it Monday. Need to catch up with the show. Great news. You got all weekend to catch up with John, Joey, Courtney. Go check out John, Joey, Courtney on demand. We've got it for you on the POR app. You can go back and listen to what you missed, or you can go back and hear it all over again if you want to, whether it was the latest hang-up or hangout you missed out on, or Joe's feel-good story. Maybe it was Courtney's app of the day. Maybe you missed out on Rosie being in the studio on Fridays, or why there's no more blue M&Ms. John and Joe and Courtney talked about it all. Go check it out now. It's John, Joey, Courtney on demand. 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
9: Partly cloudy skies continue this evening and overnight with uncomfortable conditions due to high humidity values. Our lows are only going to fall into those lower 60s. Your 4th of July will bring mainly sunny skies, still hot and uncomfortable with highs in the lower 90s. We do have a chance for a passing shower, maybe a rumble of thunder in the early afternoon. Then we'll see clearing skies for any 4th of July fireworks. I'm CBS 13 meteorologist Hannah Sheehy.
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0: 109 POR, John, Joey, Courtney on 1-8-12 in a row all day. It's Chris Harper. Just kicked off another 12 in a row for you Friday night. If you haven't heard this one yet, check it out. New from Casey Musgraves. Dry Spell. 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